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1: 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You said you loved me. You said forever. Why? Why?
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8: Hey, I'm Brooke Seychelle. The Environment Minister says the first death of a mammal from the bird flu is a serious development. A long-nosed fur seal that was found dead on a South Australian beach has tested positive to the deadly virus, while testing on a second seal is now underway. Murray Watt telling the ABC it was something he'd been expecting.
9: You might remember for several weeks now, my colleague Julie Collins and I have been warning that we are likely to see this kind of thing occur, and indeed that we are likely to see more mass mortalities, which is obviously a terrible thing for all Australians who love our nature.
8: Meanwhile, investigations continue 1 week on from the Melbourne hotel scandal involving the Sydney Swans. Charges are still yet to be laid on any of the five players involved. Senior Liberal Senator James Patterson telling Nine, the AFL club's culture needs to be addressed after fans walked out of the SCG yesterday during the historic doubleheader in protest.
10: And that ultimately comes back to leadership, and they've got to take responsibility here.
8: Overseas, Donald Trump has waved the green flag to kick off the Freedom 250 Grand Prix in Washington, D.C. to celebrate the United States' 250th birthday. The U.S. President and First Lady Melania Trump also taking a ceremonial lap of the 1.7-mile track in his presidential limousine. And young Aussies are on track to become the first generation in modern Australia to be worse off than their parents. According to a new report from Anglicare, young people are earning less, carrying more debt and struggling to find affordable housing.
0: Your sport now.
8: The AFL's wildcard weekend is locked in. The opening week of finals action takes place on Friday at the MCG, with the Magpies taking on the Bulldogs before the Blues and D's lock horns Saturday night at the G. To motorsport now, and Lando Norris has won this morning's Dutch F1 Grand Prix.
11: Another one. Well done. Thank you, everyone. Just keep pushing.
8: The McLaren driver finishing ahead of championship leader Kimi Antonelli. Aussie Oscar Piastri was back in sixth place. That's the latest in news and sport.
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14: Magic weather.
15: Rain about the place today. On the waters, a strong wind warning and northeasterlies to 20 knots expected, shifting southeasterly to southwesterly and reaching 30 knots this evening, seas to 1.5 metres. Top temps today, Clare Valley 13, York Peninsula 16, Port Pirie, Whyalla and Port Augusta 18 and Roxby Downs 22. If you're off to Adelaide today, rain there as well, on top of 16 expected. The outlook for tomorrow, more rain about the place and top temps around the region ranging from 14 in the Clare Valley to 19 in Port Augusta.
14: Up and down Horrocks Highway. 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

Magic 105.9, your workday hits with Powderfinger. Hello, Steve Murphy here this morning. Hope you had a good weekend. There'd be a few sore heads this morning, I would have thought, after some mad Sundays yesterday, as they call them, with a lot of football teams and netball teams as well, wrapping up for the year ahead of finals this week. Of course, those that missed out would have kicked on, I would have thought, Saturday night. If you did, I hope you did it sensibly and aren't paying too much of a price this morning. We'll play Olivia Dean for you in the next 15. And some Coldplay. Right now it's Ray. This is Escapism. Magic 105.9.

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0: 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We're doing the Workday Hits thing. That is Coldplay doing their thing. And how about we do this thing?
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0: Way too many uses of the word thing there, but that's another story. Yes, this is the last week of this. So if you haven't registered yet, I'll be doing it soon because time's running out. You don't want to miss out on your chance to go to Vegas for 5 nights and days, obviously, with a friend on us. And, of course, one of the highlights will be the fact that we're sending you to the iHeart Music Festival. 2 days of a fantastic lineup you don't want to miss. Snoop Dogg, Zara Larsson, Benson Boone, and a whole stack of others. For full details and to register, head to our website, My Magic FM, and go from there. And then you're going to listen to us over the next few days because if we read out your name, which is what I'm about to do now for someone, you have 30 minutes to call us. If they don't call, then everyone else can call in because one person gets to steal their spot on the standby list. That all makes sense. So anyway, right now we are looking for Maddie Johnson. Maddie as in D for dog. Maddie, female, I'm assuming. Maddie Johnson from Wyala. If you are Maddie or you know Maddie, get her to call us. Maddie, you have 30 minutes to call us on 800-444-06. Otherwise, someone else will steal your spot on the Steal My Standby list. And you wouldn't want that, Maddie Johnson from Wales. Get to the phones. Now, in the next 15 minutes, we'll play some Imagine Dragons, 80s Belinda Carlisle coming up, and it's Bruno Mars right now. 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
1: Then you've got to drive to main roads and say, hey, this is what's happened.
0: TMR, mate.
1: You're not covered for CTP insurance?
0: Is that it? 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Are we talking about compulsory third-party insurance, the 90s band, or cannabis oil? What are we talking about?
1: Everybody knows.
0: All three.
1: All three. It's all in. I'm listening to that. Yeah. I'm on the cannabis and I'm driving.
0: You weren't stressed because you're on the oil.
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0: Well, it's good news for everyone except Matty Johnson from Whyalla because time is just about up. Now it is up. Maddie didn't call through in her 30 minutes, so that's good news for you. Now, you have the chance to steal her spot on our Steal My Standby list. So if you're keen, 800-444-046 is my number. All you have to do is call through right now and you go straight into the running to win that fantastic prize for two to go to Las Vegas for 5 nights. If you miss out on stealing Maddie's spot right now, you can register still, although this week is the final week, so you might want to get to it. 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
7: Hey, I'm Brooke Seychelle. Testing is underway on a second seal in South Australia this morning after the first detection of the H5 bird flu strain in a mammal was confirmed over the weekend. The new long-nosed fur seal was found at the Pages Conservation Park, a key seal breeding ground. Barnaby Joyce has defended his One Nation colleague, David Farley, after he suggested the party's migration numbers would be similar to Labor's. Pauline Hanson quickly refuted the claims, saying the party's net migration would be 130,000 a year. Joyce telling Seven the Farah MP simply made a mistake.
8: I mean, that's not unusual. Show me a political career where people haven't made a mistake and I'll show you a person who's not telling the truth.
7: The AFL boss will front the media today for the first time since the sexual assault allegation involving Sydney Swans players. Andrew Dillon will speak at midday to launch the league's final series. A Sydney teacher who was critically injured in a shark attack at Coogee Beach says she's starting to regain some independence. 35-year-old Leah Stewart lost an arm in the attack back in June, but says she now sees some light after a difficult recovery. Overseas, at least 30 people have been killed in a landslide of waste at a landfill site in Guinea. It's believed heavy rain caused the mound of rubbish to collapse. And it seems there could be another use for weight loss drugs like Ozempic, with Aussie researchers finding they may help those who've been diagnosed with bipolar disorder.
2: Your sport. Now.
7: The Roosters have blown a chance to move a game clear on top of the NRL table, losing to the West Tigers in a thrilling match last night. The Chooks losing by 1 point after a costly turnover in the dying minutes. Coach Trent Robinson admits they struggled to find their rhythm the whole game.
9: To play not on your style of play was really disappointing today. So, yep.
7: And in AFL, West Coast horror season is over, going down to Hawthorn by 62 points at Optus Stadium last night. That's the latest in news and sport.
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14: Magic weather.
0: Rain about the place today. On the waters, a strong wind warning and northeasterlies to 20 knots expected, shifting southeasterly to southwesterly and reaching 30 knots this evening, seas to 1.5 metres. Top temps today, Clare Valley 13, York Peninsula 16, Port Pirie, Whyalla and Port Augusta 18 and Roxby Downs 22. If you're off to Adelaide today, rain there as well, on top of 16 expected. The outlook for tomorrow, more rain about the place and top temps around the region, ranging from 14 in the Clare Valley to 19 in Port Augusta.
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Don't forget too, all this week giving you the chance to win tickets to the Royal Adelaide Show, which kicks off, what is it, Saturday week, the 5th of September. And not only do you get a family pass to get in, we'll sort you out with food with a $50 voucher to spend at Cafe de Villiers while you're there. And also we'll throw in a Haunted House family pass too. So if you want to be a part of that, all you have to do is register by hitting our website, My Magic FM, and head to the win section. Away you go. Good luck. Everything from Martin Garrix and Ed Sheeran together to Crowded House. That's why I'll tell you. All in the next 15. You better be home soon. Right now, though, it's Sunny Federa with some help from Libby Anker. 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

0: The Rubens, the Magic 105.9, all part of your workday hits. Did you catch the wake-up call this morning? Every Monday, Josh does his Life Hack Monday. I've got to say, most of the time, they're actually quite useful, including this morning's. If you have an issue with pet hair, well, your shower squeegee could be of use to you.
1: I'm looking after the pet lovers today, especially those hairy animals that we have at home. This is a bit of a weird one, but I like it. So the life hack today for your Monday is use a squeegee on carpet to remove pet hair. Sounds ridiculous until you try it. A normal vacuum can struggle with pet hair because the hairs get tangled into carpet fibers. The rubber squeegee creates friction and grabs the loose hair, pulling it into piles. This is how you do it. You get a clean rubber window shower squeegee. You make sure the carpet is dry. You run the squeegee firmly across the carpet towards yourself. You start seeing the hair gather into little clumps. You pick up the clumps and then vacuums after it. This works well for dog hair, cat hair, car carpet, fabric car seats, carpeted stairs, rugs and furniture, upholstery as well. The weird part is you can sometimes pull out way more than you thought there was.
0: Some good advice there. Who would have thought? Now, if you missed anything from the show, including that, and of course this morning, as we do every, well, second Monday, we talk all things road rules and law in general with Senior Sergeant Lucas Chambers. Well, this morning he was talking e-bike safety. So if you want to hear that chat, you can hear the podcast right now, if you like, via the website My Magic FM or, of course, via iHeartRadio. On the show tomorrow, plenty happening, including another chance at birthday balls, where you can win for yourself a $500 Harvey Norman voucher or $1,000 if you choose the double your cash option. And speaking of winning stuff, if you want to go to the Royal Adelaide Show, someone else will win that little Royal Show pack, if you like, tomorrow morning as well. 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All that and more tomorrow morning from 6. In the next 15 minutes, though, you're getting 5, as in the band, Stella Left.

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1: 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Got the midday news for you in just a few moments' time. Then, of course, it's Flashback 5 time. This afternoon's edition features something from Craig David. Remember an Aussie group from the 80s in particular who were huge back then called the Machinations? A guy by the name of Fred Lonergan was their lead singer. They had actually a fair bit of success in Australia. Six top 40 hits, you'd take that. This was the biggest of the lot. No saying it. We play that next to Magic 105.9.
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5: Hey, I'm Brooke Seychelle. The criticism continues for One Nation and its migration policy after a party MP yesterday claimed its numbers were similar to Labor's. While Pauline Hanson says the party's net migration would be 130,000 a year, and Barnaby Joyce has refuted David Farley's claim, Labor's Tanya Plibersek has told Seven the party's policy is a mess.
6: You know, if there's three One Nation MPs in a room, there's three different immigration policies.
5: Meanwhile, the Environment Minister says we can expect more mass mortality events after a second suspected H5 bird flu case in a mammal was found in South Australia. Testing is now underway on the long-nosed fur seal after the virus was detected in one in South Australia over the weekend. Murray Watt telling the ABC it wasn't unexpected.
7: We have been saying for some time that we are likely to see mass mortalities of birds and mammals.
5: New rules for data centres and their use of energy will be on the agenda at National Cabinet this week. The federal government is expected to settle the new rules on Wednesday, despite some defiance from the Queensland government, who've previously rejected the rules tying data centre construction to new renewable projects. And overseas, 72 people have been arrested over alleged firelighting in Indonesia, which is suspected to have started some of the country's recent fires. Huge plumes of smoke have affected Indonesia and neighbouring countries, while investigations are underway.
2: Your sport. Now.
5: The Swans are promising to rebuild trust with fans after hundreds of supporters walked out of the SCG during yesterday's historic AFL doubleheader. It comes as police continue to investigate sexual assault claims following last week's hotel scandal in Melbourne. Liberal Senator James Patterson telling Nine the club simply doesn't practice what it preaches.
8: I understand why Swans fans are so disappointed in their club, because the club has made such a virtue in the past of their culture, and what this conduct has exposed is a big gap between what they say their culture is and what their culture actually is.
5: That's the latest in news and sport.
2: Introducing Georgie and Tom.
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13: Magic weather.
1: Rain about the place today. On the waters, a strong wind warning and northeasterlies to 20 knots expected, shifting southeasterly to southwesterly and reaching 30 knots this evening, seas to 1.5 metres. Top temps today, Clare Valley 13, York Peninsula 16, Port Pirie, Whyalla and Port Augusta 18 and Roxby Downs 22. If you're off to Adelaide today, rain there as well and a top of 16 expected. The outlook for tomorrow, more rain about the place and top temps around the region ranging from 14 in the Clare Valley to 19 in Port Augusta.
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Magic 105.9, it's the Flashback 5, top 10 hit in Australia from 1997 for Christopher Wallace, better known to us as Notorious B.I.G. Sadly, that was just after he had passed away thanks to a drive-by homicide, all very sad stuff. Also featured Puff Daddy and a few others on that song. And samples a song from 1980 from Diana Ross called I'm Coming Out. Okay, soon we play a song that features the lyrics Licky Licky Boom Boom Now. I mean, there's not enough songs with those lyrics in them, is there? Right now, though, the hugely successful Aussie band from Newcastle. It's Silverchair, of course. Magic 105.9.

0: 5-9, wrapping up the Flashback 5 with Darren O'Brien. We know him better in the music world as Snow. That's Informer. Got to number one in Australia, in fact, that song back in 1993. Hard to know what the song's about. I mean, it's to do with his time in jail for a charge, by the way, that he was later acquitted for. But some of those lyrics make no sense whatsoever, but I think that's kind of a badge he wears with pride. Whatever works for you. Now, I suppose you'd call that a mix of reggae and hip-hop. Snow was big on reggae, although originally he was a fan of rock until a lot of Jamaicans moved into his then suburb, and that reggae influence came from that. And I think we're all thankful that we did after that great song that he released that we just played then. Anyway, Flashback 5 returns tomorrow afternoon around the same time. In the next 15 minutes, though, you get something from Taylor Swift and Sabrina Carpenter together. And next, Coldplay and BTS together.
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0: Magic 105.9, it's your Workday Hits with Alex Warren. Did you catch the wake-up call this morning? Every second Monday, Senior Sergeant Lucas Chambers from SAPOL comes into the studio to talk all things road rules and laws in general. And the subject this morning was e-bikes.
1: For mums and dads in the car, but their kids, it's getting close to Christmas, that are hounding their kids for an e-bike, and parents are thinking about it, obviously not thinking about modifying it, but doing it the right way. Just regarding bike safety altogether, do you have any tips for bike safety?
2: Absolutely. So just be aware of your surroundings. Make sure you talk to your kids about the importance of wearing a helmet, making sure it's secured correctly. So if you do fall off your bike, it's not going to come off and you're going to hit your head on the ground.
1: Yep.
2: Probably for our older riders, making sure that you're not riding under the influence of any intoxicating liquor or drugs. Make sure that you're not using your phone. Obey all the road signs and keep an eye out for pedestrians.
0: 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Anyway, for that full chat, we have to do is check out the podcast on our website, My Magic FM. 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We'll talk bird flu with the latest seal situation. More on that tomorrow morning with an expert and Dr. Fran Waters. And also tomorrow, of course, Birthday Balls returns. We want to give away $1,000. So the first thing is you need to do the double your cash rather than double your odds option, but it is your choice. But should you double your cash and we spin up the date you were born on, $1,000 to spend at Harvey Norman is all yours. Imagine the damage in the nicest possible way you could do with that sort of money. All that more tomorrow morning from 6. Before 1, we'll play some G-Flip and next classic 80s Bon Jovi.
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0: 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The one and only Rob is in next with the afternoon stretch. He's got Josh Farwes for you in the first 15 minutes. Along with some classic Nirvana. Enjoy the rest of your Monday. Try and keep dry. I'll catch you tomorrow.
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1: 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Now.
11: Hello, I'm Michaela Carr. The boss of the AFL denies there's a culture problem within the sport. Andrew Dillon has spoken for the first time since five Sydney players were suspended by the club after an alleged sexual assault at a team hotel in Melbourne last week. Dillon says he doesn't know when the police inquiry will conclude.
12: Well, the Swans have made inquiries, but there's, you know, the police investigation, we don't know where that will go. And at that stage, when that's completed, the AFL will make its inquiries.
11: Some grim news for renters today. A new report has revealed renting a unit now costs more than half the median take-home pay of a single worker in every Australian capital. There are fears for our local seal colonies after the first case of H5 bird flu was detected in a mammal in South Australia. A vaccination program is underway for little penguins, but marine biologist Jane Younger has told the ABC seals are more difficult.
13: But we have just seen a trial done in seals in North America that's just completed phase one and has really promising results. So hopefully if that continues to have success, that might be available in the future.
11: Russia is likely to mobilise another 300,000 troops later this year, according to the Ukrainian president. He says Russians could end the year occupying the same amount of Ukrainian territory as they did at the beginning. And Queensland researchers say weight loss drugs like Ozempic could soon be used to help those diagnosed with bipolar disorder.
1: Your sport. Now.
11: A blow for the Dockers ahead of the AFL finals. Defender Brennan Cox has been ruled out of the qualifying final, hurting his calf in the loss to Carlton. And two-time NRL Premiership player Joey Manu has reportedly been signed by the PNG Chiefs. The former Rooster and current rugby union player is said to be formally unveiled today, signing a two-year deal from 2028. That's the latest news and sport.
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20: It's rain today. On the waters, a strong wind warning, southeasterly, southwesterlies to 30 knots and seas increasing to 2.5 metres. Tonight's lows are ranging from 10 in the Clare Valley up to 11 in Whyalla. Tuesday brings showers. On the waters, there's a strong wind warning, southwesterlies to 30 knots and seas to 2.5 metres. Top temps are ranging from 14 in the Clare Valley up to 19 in Port Augusta.
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Thanks to 39 Alexander, Port Perry's newest premier serviced apartment accommodation. Let's have a bit of funk for a Monday. I mean, when he's feeling good, it just shines through. Brightens my day, certainly, with a bit of Bruno Mars up ahead. Big year for him. And it's the last week for Steal My Standby. Jump over to mymagicfm.com. Tell us why you want to go to the iHeart Music Festival in Vegas. And best of luck from all of us. 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

0: Okay, nobody panic. Why is there a mattress in the hallway?
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0: 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It's fixable.
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0: Your new face tattoo? 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

John Mayer, all over Magic 105.9. It's book week, so I'm sure some people can relate to wanting to scream at the top of their lungs. 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Got 15 more minutes for Sam Smith and Kim Petras. Who knew Ariana Grande was such a hater? She seems so sweet, and yet here we are, her latest. Magic 105.9 on the afternoon stretch.

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0: Magic 105.9, you've got Rob in the afternoon stretch, news, sport and weather on the way, and I dedicate this to North Whyalla. Hey, bottom of the ladder, but still top of my heart. And, you know, coming very close against South Whyalla in the Mental Health Matters round on Friday. So we'll keep following along. Jackie Lynn with the latest local news. 6 o'clock tomorrow morning at Magic.
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11: Hello, I'm Michaela Carr. The head of the AFL says there hasn't been an investigation into allegations of drug use by some Sydney Swans players. The group is involved in a police probe after claims of an alleged assault in a Melbourne hotel room last week. Andrew Dillon says the league has reviewed its drugs policy and it comes into effect in the off-season, and he says those rules will be enforced.
12: It's a privilege to play AFL, and with that comes responsibilities, and there's accountabilities with that as well.
11: A second long-nosed fur seal is being tested after the first confirmed death of a mammal from bird flu in Australia. It was found in South Australia. An Australian man accused of murdering a 17-year-old girl in Thailand and dumping her body has told the ABC he acted in self-defence to stop her from stabbing him. Speaking from behind bars, 45-year-old Simon Carman said he hasn't done anything wrong and shouldn't be in jail. Five people have been arrested during a police raid on the headquarters of the CFMEU in Melbourne. Detectives investigating corruption, executing the warrants over allegations of secret commissions. And the accounting firm KPMG is set to cut its workforce by 5% as part of a restructure. There's been lower revenue after a recent audit inquiry. It's understood 27 partners and about 360 staff from its local arm will be made redundant.
1: Your sport. Now.
11: Big honours for former greats of the game in the AFL Finals Series. Three-time Hawthorn Premiership captain Luke Hodge is this year's Cup Ambassador. Former Geelong star Paul Chapman will present this year's Norm Smith Medal. And the Premiership winning coach will receive his medal from former Swans coach Paul Roos. And three players have been charged by the NRL's Match Review Committee following yesterday's thriller between the West Tigers and the Roosters. Sydney Dewar, Seal Wong and Victor Radley and Tigers field goal hero Jock Madden have all been cited but could escape with fines with early pleas.
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1: Magic weather.
0: It's rain today. On the waters, a strong wind warning southeasterly, southwesterlies to 30 knots and seas increasing to 2.5 metres. Tonight's lows are ranging from 10 in the Clare Valley up to 11 in Whyalla. Tuesday brings showers. On the waters, there's a strong wind warning southwesterlies to 30 knots and seas to 2.5 metres. Top temps are ranging from 14 in the Clare Valley up to 19 in Port Augusta.
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starring David Duchovny. It's Magic 105.9, hanging out with Rob on the afternoon stretch. Going back to the 80s in a moment. Can I get a... Eurythmics, of course. 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
0: 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Josh could be calling your name out tomorrow morning. Noah Kahn's here and Taylor Swift. Also back to her country roots in the next 10 minutes on Magic. Okay.

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0: 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What a great time it is for Magic right now. You know, we've got the latest from Katy Perry coming up in the next hour. We have a Las Vegas trip to give away. We've got birthday balls plus this week. Giving away some double passes to the Royal Adelaide Show. We're doing it with something called Scream for Show Tickets. Josh will tell you how that works tomorrow morning, but hey, maybe warm up your voice and hang by the phones, 8632 4044.
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6: Hello, I'm Michaela Carr. The AFL has confirmed it won't be getting involved in the scandal engulfing the Sydney Swans until the police investigation is complete. CEO Andrew Dillon has been peppered with questions about the sexual assault allegations while at the launch of finals in Melbourne today. He says the club has done its part keeping players accountable and now they'll wait to see what happens.
7: There's a police investigation going on now. Once that's completed, we'll conduct our own inquiries, but the AFL won't get involved while there's a police investigation underway.
6: There won't be any changes to the way GST revenue is distributed to the states. Some states and territories have complained that the resource-rich WA wasn't deserving of its 75 cents in every dollar. But the Prime Minister says despite a Productivity Commission report suggesting a review, the carve-up will remain as is. Aussie renters are going to be strapped for cash, with a new report revealing the price of renting a unit now exceeds the 30% housing stress mark, soaking up more than half the median take-home pay of a single worker in every single capital city. Police in Victoria have raided the CFMEU's Melbourne headquarters and 5 people have been arrested. It's part of an investigation into secret commissions. And a grim warning from the Federal Environment Minister following the first confirmed death of an Aussie mammal from bird flu. The virus was detected in a long-nosed fur seal, its body washing up on a beach in South Australia.
1: Your sport now.
6: The worst kept secret in the AFL now a reality, with Zach Butters confirming to Port Adelaide that he wants out. He's told the club he wants to return to Victoria. The Power says it's now working on the best deal to allow the restricted free agent to leave. And former Roosters star Joey Manu is heading back to rugby league. The 30-year-old has signed a 2-year deal with the PNG Chiefs for their inaugural season. That's the latest news and sport.
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2: Magic weather.
0: Rain into the evening, and on the waters a strong wind warning still. Southeasterly, southwesterlies are 30 knots and seas increasing to 2.5 metres. Tonight's lows are ranging from 10 in the Clare Valley up to 11 in Whyalla. Tuesday has showers. On the waters there's a strong wind warning. Southwesterlies are 30 knots and seas to 2.5 metres. Top temps ranging from 14 in the Clare Valley to 19 in Port Augusta.
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Teddy Swims on Magic 105.9. Some people have just straight up had enough. Ben Deluxe says it just won't do. It'll do me just fine. You're not going to find a Tim that's better than that. 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A very, very in-depth interview with Senior Sergeant Luke Chambers. Everything you could possibly want to know about e-scooters. I didn't realise the kids were souping them up so much. That's a bit of a problem. 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

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I think I know who would object to us playing Tim Deluxe this afternoon. Because maybe. Always too cool for it, Oasis, in the next 15 minutes. I got to play him because it's such good Parker weather across the region this afternoon. Bucket hats and sunglasses, maybe not so much, but meet me halfway. It's Olivia Rodrigo first. Free on the iHeart app. It sounds better on iHeart. Catch all your favourites across the afternoon stretch. I know.

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0: Sheeran, Celestial on Magic 105.9. If you caught your local news with Jackie Lim this morning, it's not the only thing up in the sky. Port Pirie's aerodrome currently running a few CFS training operations and preparations for the fire danger season running over the next few weeks. So if you hear something above your head, it's probably that. National news, sport and weather is coming up next, and one more hour for the afternoon stretch on Magic.
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8: Hello, I'm Michaela Carr. The New South Wales Premier is backing calls for the Royal Commission into Anti-Semitism to be extended. Chris Minn says the inquiry needs to get to the fundamental truth about the Bondi attack and the events leading up to the incident. The AFL insists it is doing enough to tackle illicit drugs within the sport. In the wake of the Sydney Swans scandal, the league is about to implement a new drugs policy, and CEO Andrew Dillon says they will continue to stay on top of the issue.
9: We've just undergone an extensive review of the illicit drugs policy, and we've launched that, and that'll be taking effect from this this off-season. And so we'll continue. There's accountabilities for the players, and there will continue to be them.
8: There are concerns a bad batch of peptides is doing the rounds in Victoria, with another user suffering a severe liver injury. Doctors have been testing some counterfeit peptides linked to the black market after a seventh person ended up in hospital. There's been another grim find in South Australia, with a second long-nosed fur seal being tested for bird flu. The Federal Environment Minister Murray Watt has told the ABC it was something he'd been expecting.
10: You might remember for several weeks now, my colleague Julie Collins and I have been warning that we are likely to see this kind of thing occur, and indeed that we are likely to see more mass mortalities.
8: Our researchers have found the Great Barrier Reef was once a type of landmass. Data and samples have been collected by the CSIRO to map the reef's future health. It uncovered evidence that the reef wasn't always underwater.
1: Your sport,
6: Now.
8: Fremantle has the most players in the All-Australian squad. The Dockers have six names among the 46-player cohort, with Brisbane having six and Hawthorn five. Melbourne ruckman Max Gawn is up for a record ninth blazer. The team will be announced tomorrow. And in the NRL, a massive setback for the Bulldogs ahead of their must-win game against Penrith. With COVID running through the club, at least eight players and two staff missed training today.
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19: Magic weather.
0: Rain into the evening and on the waters, a strong wind warning still. Southeasterly, southwesterly to 30 knots and seas increasing to 2.5 metres. Tonight's lows are ranging from 10 in the Clare Valley up to 11 in Whyalla. Tuesday has showers. On the waters, there's a strong wind warning. Southwesterly to 30 knots and seas to 2.5 metres. Top temps ranging from 14 in the Clare Valley to 19 in Port Augusta.
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We're saving tonight and saving souls. Bruno Mars in his James Brown era. I wonder if he'll have any more luck putting the cape on him. 15 more minutes. The wake-up call back from 6 tomorrow morning. Thanks to Better in Port Pirie. We're doing birthday balls. $500 if we can guess your birthday. It's the perfect antidote to disco lines here at Magic. Disco. X on

0: wake up on the floor of your hotel room, a half-eaten burger in one hand. Sunlight is piercing through the curtains. Your voice is gone. Your t-shirt's ripped. And somehow, you've got to do it all again for day two at the iHeartRadio Music Festival 2026.
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0: Mars across the afternoon stretch. Will and Woody up from 5 o'clock. We're getting ready for Father's Day. Maybe you caught last year when the boys took their daughters camping.
1: But this time, we want to do it again.
2: Yep.
1: But just away from any camping or outdoor.
3: Well, we're upscaling. I think sure. That's the plan. The plan okay. is yes. that we need to level up the dad venture and maybe, this time around. Yes. It's you taking Remy, me taking Max, yes. taking our daughters on a trip of a lifetime, one weekend only. And this afternoon, I think you guys are going to have a pretty good say as to where that actually is.
0: I mean, the Copper Coast would be an absolute gimme. Heaps to do, if not the Flinders Rangers, if we can't, you know, convince them to do camping again. Flood them. 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
5: Kyle, how much for 1 kilo of middle or shortcut bacon?
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5: Ugh, that's gotta hurt, Kyle. Now just $9.99 a kilo, save $1.50. 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Good different.
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7: Hello, I'm Michaela Carr. The head of the AFL says they will make sure the Swans players, the centre of a police investigation, will be held to account. CEO Andrew Dillon has confirmed it is not looking into the incident until police have finished with their inquiries, but he insists they will look into it.
8: There's been accountabilities for those players, and there'll continue to be accountabilities. It's a privilege to play AFL, and with that comes responsibilities, and there's accountabilities with that as well.
7: The Prime Minister says he's not aware of cases of anti-Semitism being reduced as a result of the Royal Commission. The inquiry was set up after the Bondi attack in December, and Anthony Albanese says his views about that kind of behaviour haven't changed.
9: I'll allow the Royal Commission to do its work. It's an important work that it's undertaking.
7: A woman has been killed after a car crashed into lunchtime diners at a shopping centre in Melbourne's east. She was sitting outside a restaurant at the Westfield Centre in Wantirna South when the vehicle crashed into the building. Woolworths is trying to win back support from Aussie shoppers by dropping prices on another 105 lower shelf price products. The supermarket has been in trouble with the industry watchdog recently for allegedly misleading consumers with fake discounts. And Ampol has recorded a profit of $857 million in the 6 months to June. That's up from $180 million on last year, and comes despite the fuel crisis in the Middle East.
0: Your sport now.
7: Demons ruckman Max Gawn is up for a record ninth spot in the All-Australian AFL team. The squad of 46 has been announced today, with Fremantle having the most players with 8. Brisbane has 6 and Hawthorn 5. The team will be announced tomorrow. And a cruel blow for the Raiders, with Zach Hosking ruled out for the rest of the season. The forward injuring his hamstring in Canberra's loss to the Broncos and is expected to miss up to 4 weeks. That's the latest news and sport.
0: Introducing Georgie and Tom.
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17: Magic weather.
18: Rain into the evening and on the waters a strong wind warning still. Southeasterly, southwesterlies are 30 knots and seas increasing to 2.5 metres. Tonight's lows are ranging from 10 in the Clare Valley up to 11 in Whyalla. Tuesday has showers. On the waters there's a strong wind warning. Southwesterlies are 30 knots and seas to 2.5 metres. Top temps ranging from 14 in the Clare Valley to 19 in Port Augusta.
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0: Hi there, I'm Rana Hussein. A record-breaking crowd turned out at the SCG for yesterday's AFLW clash between Sydney and Essendon. More than 16,000 seeing the Swans run out 44-point winners. Elsewhere, the Hawks down the Power by 32 points and the Blues had a 27-point win over the Crows. The Roosters remain undefeated on top of the NRLW table after thumping the Warriors 66-8 yesterday, while last night Eels down the Sharks 42-16. And the Hockey Roos have had a scoreless draw with India at the World Cup this morning.
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0: on another trip of a lifetime. All thanks to Chemist Warehouse. If you'd like to choose where we go, please stay tuned. It's going to be a wonderful journey. I hope you're having a wonderful drive home. Will and Woody. I'm down to earth like this, rocking this business.
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2: Hello, I'm Michaela Carr. The boss of the AFL denies there's a culture problem within the sport. Andrew Dillon has spoken for the first time since five Sydney players were suspended by the club after an alleged sexual assault at a team hotel in Melbourne last week. Dillon says he doesn't know when the police inquiry will conclude.
3: Well, the Swans have made inquiries, but there's, you know, the police investigation, we don't know where that will go. And at that stage, when that's completed, the AFL will make its inquiries.
2: Anthony Albanese has ruled out any changes to the way the GST revenue is carved up. This comes after some states and territories complained that WA gets too much. A Productivity Commission report had suggested a review, but the Prime Minister says that won't be happening. The Liberals have defended the time it's taking to reveal their policy on migration. They're under pressure to reveal their hand, and Senator James Patterson has told the ABC they're taking their time for good reason.
4: Well, one of the reasons why it's important to do the work thoroughly, properly, get it costed, get it modelled, consult stakeholders, is so you don't have four policies in 4 weeks like One Nation has had.
2: The family of a teenager whose body was found days after she disappeared while hiking is calling for better education around bush safety. Lily Hooper's family also wants bushwalkers to be equipped with personal locators and tracking devices. And New Zealand is following Australia's lead and banning social media for the under-16s. The government there has introduced a bill to keep young teens off sites like Instagram and TikTok.
1: Your sport. Now.
2: Port Adelaide is officially losing Zach Butters. He's confirmed he wants to return to Victoria after 156 games with the Power.
5: I'll always be a Port Adelaide person and, yeah, I always value this club and what it's done for me.
2: And a devastating end to the career of one of the NRL's greatest playmakers. Brisbane captain Adam Reynolds has been ruled out of the Broncos' last games due to injury. The halfback retires after 323 appearances for both the Broncos and Souths. That's the latest news and sport.
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12: Magic weather.
13: Rain into the evening, and on the waters, a strong wind warning still. Southeasterly, southwesterlies are 30 knots and seas increasing to 2.5 metres. Tonight's lows are ranging from 10 in the Clare Valley up to 11 in Whyalla. Tuesday has showers. On the waters, there's a strong wind warning. Southwesterlies are 30 knots and seas to 2.5 metres. Top temps ranging from 14 in the Clare Valley to 19 in Port Augusta.
12: 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We're getting stuck too. Into more hits. Magic 105.9.

0: 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Hope you're having a wonderful Monday for Father's Day this year. All thanks to Chemist Warehouse Woods. You and I are going on another dad venture with our girls, which is very, very exciting.
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0: And last year we went camping. I'm going to be honest. I'm going to pull the curtain down a little bit for everyone. We had to run that off the network's budget. And look. Yeah. Wasn't a lot.
2: Yeah.
0: We pitched a tent next to a creek. Look, there's a lot of imagination. And sometimes they're the best holidays with your kids. But this time, Buddy Chemist Warehouse are on board. Yeah. So we have some cash to actually make a great trip out of this for our little girls.
2: Let's throw some enjoyment in there. Because I think last year it lacked that.
0: It was cold.
2: It was cold. Wet. It was uncomfortable. Like definitely the girls had great memories from it. Like Elsa and Anna arrived and sung them a song. That was a beautiful memory around the campfire.
0: Yep.
2: My daughter somehow got a bag of marshmallows. I think I had 15. Which was pretty wild just before bedtime.
0: Oh, anyway, I do remember that. She was talking gibberish.
2: Oh, crazy. Yeah. Anyway, we'd love to throw some enjoyment in this time. I think the key though is lifelong memory.
0: Yep.
2: But second to that.
0: Enjoyment for the dads.
2: Just
0: let us have some time as well.
2: Bang on.
0: It is Father's Day.
2: Exactly. Daniel, where do you reckon we should take the girls for Dadventure 2.0?
3: Well, I reckon you should come to Dubbo and go out to the zoo and stay with the lions.
0: Oh, that's
2: stay
0: that's
2: with the
0: good.
2: Lion. What do you mean by stay with the lions, Daniel?
3: They've got like you may as well say glamping stuff to stay at the zoo.
0: Cool.
2: Oh.
3: A little dad hack, right? When you finish there, all the pubs here have playgrounds.
2: That's what I'm talking about.
3: So the kids can go to the park.
2: That's what I'm talking about, Daniel. The pubs have playgrounds. You should have led with that.
0: Yeah,
2: you should have led with that, Daniel.
0: Camping with the lions.
2: Great suggestion. Let's go.
0: Great suggestion, by the way.
2: Great suggestion.
0: How do we get to Dubbo? That's in the lead for mine.
2: How do we? Well, let's worry about that.
0: Deborah.
2: Deborah. What do you think we should do with the girls?
4: I think you should definitely go to Tangalooma Resort at Moulton Island.
0: Wow, that's all sounding very good. Tangalooma Resort on Moulton Island.
4: It's brilliant. There's so much to do.
0: Okay.
2: Where's Moulton Island, Deborah? Sorry.
4: So we're in Brisbane, so it'll be just off of Brisbane now.
0: Ooh. We're also getting a lot of people who are suggesting Stratty as well. So we're getting lots of recommendations.
4: A lot more on Moulton Island for children than there is on Stratty.
0: Nice. Good for you, Deb. Cop that, Stratty.
2: Thanks, Deb.
0: I am having a look at Deb's resort, the Tangalooma Resort. Looks absolutely delightful. My God.
2: Okay.
0: Beautiful. Like it's actually your vibe, Woods. Oh my God. Have a look at that boardwalk.
2: I love the idea of Island Getaway.
0: Oh, wow.
2: I do like the idea of Island Getaway.
0: That looks great.
2: That looks
0: great. Good on you, Deb. Woods, some of the texts coming in.
2: Yeah.
0: God, so many. Tanaya, I think I pronounced that correctly. Stay in a cabin somewhere in a forest and go bushwalking. Me and my dad used to do that in the Otways out the back of Lawn in Victoria. That's a great spot. Boys, bring your girls to beautiful Brisbane and to Bluey House after riding the Bluey City Cat.
2: Yes.
0: To South Bank for a Ferris wheel ride. Wow.
2: That's an easy win for us.
0: That sounds
2: pretty
0: good.
2: By attaching Bluey to a trip or someone that our daughters already love, I think that's an easy win. Let's go to Troy here. Troy, you got a dadventure suggestion for us, where we can take the girls this year.
5: Yeah, boys, how are you?
0: Good. Thanks, Troy.
5: Hey, I'm thinking maybe Movie World or Dream World, somewhere down that way, mate. You know, been there plenty of times as a kid, heaps of rides, plenty of things for the kids to do down there.
0: Oh, as in a theme park. As in a theme park.
5: And then if you're looking for somewhere to stay, mate, maybe Paradise Resort. Got some quirky rooms, ice skating for the kids.
2: Ice skating.
5: Just in Surfers Paradise.
2: Ice skating. Unbelievable, Troy. I have strong memories of my parents taking me to the world.
0: It's core memory.
2: Right?
0: Going to one of the worlds.
2: Right?
0: We're talking Movie World.
2: You'd do them all, wouldn't you? You'd have to do them all.
0: Oh.
2: Why? Surely do them all.
0: I reckon we do one.
2: One? Why stop at one?
0: Didn't we just go over this? It's Father's Day.
2: Yeah.
0: And I'm heading for a pub with a playground at some stage.
2: Yeah, no, I get
0: at
2: that.
0: At some stage.
2: Well, you can just chuck your kids in the world, can't you?
0: Oh, I don't think it works like that, mate.
2: No, you can't do that.
0: Definitely supervision.
2: But there are staff there. What if the staff
0: it's not their job to look after kids.
2: But like, there's the ride.
0: It's your daughter.
2: I'll be back in 45.
0: Mm.
2: Or, no?
0: Hey, it's all thanks to Chemist Warehouse this Father's Day. 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Shop the huge range of big brand fragrances at the lowest prices. A big shout out to all the beautiful people at Chemist Warehouse who have putting this on for us this year and letting us elevate Dadventure 2.0.
2: Bloody oath.
0: I know it's going to be more work for me than where Deborah was suggesting, which was
2: the island.
0: Oh, the Tulungamuru or the Tangaluma Island Resort.
2: I think
0: that looks great.
2: I think we might be going too selfish there. Like, let's be honest, you and me love the idea of going to an island and having beers brought to us as the girls playing
0: football,
2: right?
0: I didn't mention beer at any stage.
2: I said Coca-Cola. Anyway, so I think that's enjoyable for us, but I think we probably need to focus on the girls a little bit.
0: Yes, here. And I think
2: the girls will like the worlds. The characters are there.
0: Disneyland. Is that an idea? Do we go to LA?
2: Where's the budget at?
0: Not sure. We'll check with the Chemist Warehouse guys.
2: Okay.
0: Either way.
2: Okay.
0: All in the pipeline. I think it sounds pretty good.
2: All right. Really good
0: theme
2: spot.
0: Theme park for Dadventure 2.0. Thanks for your suggestion, Troy. Beautiful stuff. And to everyone else that's called in and text, I love how invested everyone in this is this already, because you know how much pain it's going to be for us. And I know you guys love watching that. Hope you're having a great Monday afternoon. It's Will and Woody.
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0: Will and Woody, hope you're having a wonderful drive home. Okay, if you're just joining us, here's the context. And this is deliberately at the end of the show, Woods, because it is an immature story. Okay. Yes, and you have the propensity to be immature, and we often get the feedback, you know, don't be two boys laughing about immature things on air. Yeah, so we're not going to do that.
1: I can focus. I can focus.
0: That'd be great.
1: I'm a father. I'm a father of two.
0: I think history and the news has shown us countless times that just being a dad doesn't discount you from being an immature frat man.
1: I'm very hands-on.
0: Who famously said, as a father?
1: Not sure.
0: Who said that?
1: I'm sure many people have used that one.
0: No, it was a really like famous person recently that was like, as a father. And it was, might have been Scott Morrison. Anyway.
1: Right, okay.
0: Doesn't need to get political, but.
1: Mm-hmm.
0: So, some Air Force cadets in the country of Finland are in trouble. Because the trainee pilots took the jets up. And you know how you can follow they track the jets through the sky on the radar?
1: I didn't know that, but sure.
0: Oh, yeah, so they basically track their flight path and they're basically going up there practicing turns.
1: Practicing turning?
0: Yeah, they've got to practice their turns and it gets tracked on the thing and like as to how well they turn.
1: Great.
0: Yeah.
1: Seems like an easy day, but go on.
0: Seems like an easy day.
1: Turning in the sky?
0: Yes.
1: Seems like the easiest skill. Like even I could do that.
0: It does.
1: There's no path.
0: But you are flying like an F-18, so it's, you know, moving at three times the speed of sound.
1: Yeah.
0: So I think it is impressive.
1: Yeah.
0: Anyway, the boys have attracted disciplinary action from the Finnish Air Force for drawing penises with their planes in the sky, which is mapped out on the satellite.
1: That is just appalling. They just need to grow up. That is. Were they okay? Talk to me, Will. I'm asking a serious question.
0: Yeah,
1: are we talking
0: questions.
1: Shaft and balls? I'm just asking the question on a serious level. How else am I supposed to explain it? I'm asking a serious question.
2: There are so many other ways you could have asked that.
1: Is that right? Can you give me one example?
2: Are we talking the full thing or is it a halfy?
1: That question.
0: Nah, that sounds like something else.
1: Yeah, halfy does.
0: Yeah,
1: sound like
0: halfy.
2: You
0: know,
2: all of a sudden,
1: no.
0: I'd say, is it the full crown jewels?
1: Is it the fruit?
0: Does it involve the meatballs as well?
1: Yes, that's a good way to describe it.
2: The melons and the banana.
1: Is it melons?
2: Grapes.
1: Whoa, not grapes. They're more like
0: plums,
1: passion fruits,
0: apricots.
1: I'll take apricots. I'll take apricots.
0: Now, who's immature now? We've descended. I knew we couldn't do this. I said beforehand, there's no way. But I didn't expect the producers to take us down that orchard of perversion.
1: Was it the full?
0: How they knew, because it was a U-turn, just a standard U-turn. But then after he completed the U-turn and did the banana, he came back and did
1: the apricots.
0: And they've done like five or six of them across. It's very obvious. Anyway, you guys can look that up.
1: Five or six?
0: Yeah.
1: Now I know this is going to cross the line. It's hard. I don't know how to say it appropriately. The banana. Did it have?
3: No.
1: You know what I'm trying to ask, don't you?
2: Was it peeled?
0: All right. Hope you're having a great drive. All right. Will and Woody.
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0: Will and Woody for Pokemon Tonys. We're going to get out of here. Thanks so much for joining us. A little reminder that Dadventure 2.0 is this weekend. We are taking our little girls away again on another trip of a lifetime.
1: We're going this weekend.
0: It's this weekend. Is that right, Annalise?
2: Yes.
0: Yes.
2: We're going this weekend.
1: This feels borderline rushed. We only talked about it for the first time today. We're locking that in?
2: Yeah.
1: Well, I didn't talk to my wife.
0: They spoke to me earlier. You're just bad with the comms.
1: I'm not good with the WhatsApp. Nah. Was this on the WhatsApp?
2: It was WhatsApp
0: for a little while.
2: And emails.
1: Emails. Okay.
2: I thought we had a conversation.
1: I'm good at face to.
0: Oh,
1: okay.
0: You did the triple. Did the triple header.
1: I'll speak to my wife tonight. But we took some suggestions today on where we want to go.
0: Yeah, I should mention, this is us taking our little girls away for Father's Day. We took them camping last year.
1: Yeah. Got a lot of suggestions about island getaways. Now, I think you and me, we've started licking our lips there, thinking like little getaway on an island. I want to ask you honestly, would your daughter prefer an island or like a theme park?
0: Look, I'll answer on... she would prefer a theme park. I was trying to be tricky. But yes, I think she would prefer a theme park.
1: I think both of us know that. I think I don't want to lock anything in. It feels like going to the worlds.
0: Well, we've got some cash as well. So we're not going out to Wobby's World or whatever it is either. Like
1: There's nothing wrong with Wobby's World.
0: I think it's shut down. But we're going to Movie World or Dream World. Surely.
1: Okay.
3: Boys, the text line is going off about... Yes. The theme parks as well.
0: Oh, everyone's loving that idea.
3: Danny, Denise. Yeah.
1: Has your daughter done a...
0: Danny.
1: Denise. All the D's. Darren.
0: Danny. Denise. Yeah, great. It feels like there is an overwhelming push for the theme parks.
1: Has your daughter done a roller coaster?
0: Done a little one.
1: Oh, see, first big roller coaster. That's core memory.
0: Yeah.
1: Could be trauma. Could go either way.
0: Yeah.
1: And we'll find out.
0: Yeah.
1: If we go...
0: We'll announce it tomorrow, guys. Then we'll get planning. Very exciting. Nice. Hope you have a wonderful Monday night. We'll see you guys tomorrow. Goodbye.
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15: It's been a long day. 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
16: I did think it was Tidbit for years.
17: It's Tid. Annoyingly, it's
16: Yeah,
17: Tid.
16: I wish it was Tit.
15: And Tom.
18: Love to get compo one day.
19: That's my dream.
16: Trip on a cord in here and see yourself.
19: No. Tom, you need a job first.
17: Shut up.
15: Cheaper than therapy and way less professional.
20: Yes, that's right. It's ChatGNT with Georgie and Tom. Cheers, guys. Happy Monday.
16: Happy Monday night.
20: Back at it again, and we are deep into August.
16: We really are.
20: Yeah. Also, footy final season coming up
16: yes.
20: too.
16: Yes.
20: Yeah, the Brisbane Lions.
16: I'm having a party on the AFL grand final day accidentally.
20: Oh, no. Everyone's going to be on their phones watching it.
16: We're going to set up a little big screen
20: really?
16: In part of the house so that you can go and watch it. But I am pretty bummed because I'm like, man, we're going to lose a few of the blokes to that.
20: Yeah.
16: But I just didn't think because I'm a Queenslander and not that we don't love our Brisbane Lions, but I'm more of an NRL girl. And I was like, oh, whoops, look at that. It's on the AFL grand final.
20: A lot of people have weddings and you get people at their wedding on the phone watching the footy.
16: Yes.
20: Yes.
16: That's okay.
20: That's a bit great or grow up. And we'll get into that.
16: Yeah.
20: This week we've got a listener edition.
16: Great
20: or grow up. From our good listener friend, Sam Cran.
16: Okay, that's on the way. And complimenting your partner. This came up in a conversation with some friends and I've got some stats. So I want you to hang around for that.
20: Train a man, keep him keen.
16: Righto.
20: Let's get into that and much more next on ChatGNT.

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1: Yep, and if you like what you hear, check us out on YouTube. We've got full-length episodes up now. 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
0: As you get older, when you've had kids, not everyone, some people snap back their bodies, but some not so much.
1: Yeah.
0: So I am...
1: Kids ruin your body. And
0: they
1: your
0: absolutely
1: lives,
0: do. Particularly because...
1: Well, I'm going to say it.
0: Yeah.
1: No one told me how much it changes things. Well, mate, I mean, it can't impart that. You can say kids change your life.
0: Yes.
1: But you can't impart how much it changes to someone who doesn't have
0: yes.
1: children.
0: Even affects the blokes' bodies because they don't have as much time probably as they used to exercise and their diet's not as good.
1: Totally.
0: So as a mother though, because I had three kids in quick succession, oh, this is a boring medical thing, but I have a thing called adenomyosis or something.
1: Oh,
0: lots
1: yeah.
0: of people have it. Basically, I've got a ginormous uterus that makes me look like I have a big tummy.
1: Oh, right.
0: So
1: yes,
0: I'm
1: yes,
0: measuring
1: yes.
0: at 12 weeks pregnant, right?
1: Yeah, okay.
0: But there's no baby in
1: I
0: there.
1: I wouldn't know. I actually had no idea.
0: Well,
1: I wouldn't
0: there
1: notice
0: you go.
1: At all.
0: Thanks. So seriously. I dress pretty well for it. Most of the time it's uncomfortable. So it's not that, I mean, it doesn't look great having like
1: you
0: a pot
1: feel
0: belly.
1: Full or something?
0: And also clothes don't fit properly. So I'll need bigger around my stomach, but
1: yep.
0: then I've got quite small legs and no bottom because that's just my makeup. I'm not hippie. Like, I'm like a bloke. I'm like straight down.
1: Apple on the stick kind of thing.
0: Yes, yeah. Apple on a stick.
1: When you come in here to podcast, I go, she's got a normal size uterus. I wouldn't know. That's what I think every time. That's a normal ute there.
0: Every time.
1: That's not a big ute at all.
0: Noticing the uterus.
1: It's just a normal ute.
0: Yeah.
1: That's a Holden Rodeo. That's not like one of those big Dodge Ram utes.
0: Is it an electric ute?
1: Yeah, okay. So stupid.
0: So I found a top that looks all right with a pair of pants and I said to my husband, hey, finally, I look not bad in that. Like I look a bit skinny. You can't see my big gut. He goes, yeah, I noticed you look really skinny and your boobs looked really big. They looked great. And I was like, oh, thanks. Like that's a compliment to me.
1: Yeah.
0: For your husband to say you look skinny and your boobs look big.
1: Yeah, that's pretty good.
0: Because the other part is having three kids, I've got no boobs left because I've breastfed and...
1: They suck the life out of you, mate.
0: They bloody suck the life out of you. It becomes wind socks, as one friend described them. Isn't that sexy? Wind socks.
1: At least you know what way the wind is going.
0: Yeah.
1: If you're like flying.
0: Whoa, there's my boobs.
1: Oh, we can fly a kite. Let's go, kiddos. They're going.
0: Yes. So...
1: You've got to balance the good with the bad.
0: That's right,
1: that's
0: mate.
1: That's life, baby.
0: It's life. So when I shared that comment to a couple of mates because they were, you know, we're just chatting about our bodies and our lives and as girls do.
1: It's good. I think that's healthy to do.
0: You have to. One friend said, I'd bite my husband's head off if he said that to me. And I was like, what?
1: Oh.
0: And she said it would just gross me out. And I was like... Really? And so she said, I don't know, I just try to avoid appearance-based stuff. He gives me compliments all the time, just not about the way I look. I suppose I don't value that, so it doesn't bother me.
1: Yeah, true.
0: So I looked up some actual information rather than us just like...
1: You got receipts.
0: I got receipts. It's good to have receipts.
1: Do it.
0: So there was a survey in 2026, this one was done. 72% of women preferred compliments about their personality...
1: 72?
0: ...over their appearance.
1: There you
0: yeah.
1: go.
0: Yeah. Poor old blokes, for them, they do value appearance comments because they're less common. So us girls aren't throwing out the, you look really handsome. Hey, I really like that shirt.
1: Mm.
0: We're throwing out the, thanks so much for doing this with the kids. You're a great dad.
1: Mm.
0: But the blokes would love to hear a bit more about their appearance. You guys want to feel physically desired?
1: Yep.
0: Recognition of competence and being respected.
1: Yeah.
0: But being told they're attractive plus being appreciated for what they do. So a little bit similar to women, but not the 72%. You guys are more leaning towards, please tell me I'm hot still, but also.
1: So men are the vain ones.
0: Yeah.
1: Wow.
0: Which I totally could understand.
1: Yeah.
0: Because you're a bit more like.
1: Looks based.
0: And you need the. Sex, you need all of that.
1: Yeah.
0: Whereas we're like, oh, I'm tired. Don't worry about it.
1: Okay, so men there, go say to your wife, give her a lovely personality-based compliment.
0: Yep.
1: And for women out there, give your...
0: Say he's looking a bit of all right.
1: Yeah, say, oh, geez, love their calves. Have you been calf raping?
0: I don't know if you're able to go that far.
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0: you.
1: Yeah, that's right. ChatGNT with Georgie and Tom down for another week. Thanks, guys, for having us inside your ear holes.
2: Yeah, thank you. Hey, we were talking, I don't know if it was this episode or the last one, about the colonoscopy I had to get. I think it was the last one.
1: I think it's every episode now.
2: Yeah, colonoscopy chat. That's, you know, if you need to know, we're your people. Anyway, they say after the anaesthetic when you wake up, you get a bit of memory loss for that first time. I didn't realise this. I had my phone. I'm sitting there eating my little Sanger. They give you a sandwich, like the greatest sandwich you've ever had in your life.
1: Best Sanger ever.
2: Cup of tea, little Bicky. And then later on that day, a message came through on the Kindy WhatsApp group. And I was like, oh, what's this? And
1: Sorry, I nodded off, mate. What's going on here?
2: But I had responded. And I couldn't remember
1: it. You're on propofol or something. Yeah.
2: Thank goodness. It was a mum going, hey, guys, I'm trying to order the kindy photos. What are you going to do, the class one where everyone's sitting together or the individual?
1: Never have anaesthesia-grade drugs and text. Never. Yeah.
2: I reckon if I wasn't on the anaesthetic, I wouldn't have actually written back to that.
1: Yeah.
2: But I wrote back and I said, I'm going the old school one where they're all sitting in the yard together. And then I said, oh, also at my son's old kindy, I accidentally ordered, because I did, I ordered the wrong class because it's such a dodgy website.
1: You
2: I
1: weirdo.
2: Dragged the wrong one in.
1: You look like such a freak.
2: Yeah. And I said, I ordered the wrong class. So then they let me do a reprint of the right one for only $10. Laughing, crying face.
1: Boring.
2: I had sent that under drugs and went, oh, look at that. I wrote back. Couldn't remember writing
1: it. The mums would have loved that. They're like, we've never heard from Georgina.
2: Totally.
1: Oh, my God. Do you know she's on the radio? Oh, wow. She's now in the group.
2: I don't think they're thinking like that. But they did get a laughing, crying face reaction from someone. So I was like, yeah, that's good. Jeepers. Don't text and drug at the same time. Don't text straight after your anaesthetic.
1: Because you're straight up. I mean, I have my phone in the bed with me.
2: Yeah,
1: take
2: I
1: it
2: did
1: in.
2: Too. I said, as we got, as I got wheeled in, I said, do you want to put my phone?
1: I don't care.
2: It was bizarre.
1: It's so weird because I'm like, I'm texting and they're like, hey, what's doing? I'm like, yeah, good. Just blah, blah, blah. And the moment you come out, I'm like, check my phone.
2: Yeah.
1: How bad's that?
2: Whereas I said, do you want to put this phone under in my bag because the bag's underneath the thing? Is that...
1: That's the actual scope they use.
2: And they went, oh, yeah, we can put your phone down there. Because I thought, this is strange. I've got a dirty phone in an operating theatre.
1: I know, and everything else is so clean.
2: Yeah, I was like, this phone's been everywhere.
1: Well, as we've discovered, your husband is on his phone.
2: True. Well, he's obviously got the clean hands when he does the inserting of things. The cannula and whatever. Then he's just like, what are we eating tonight?
1: You have a party at your house, you're like, James, get out the good stuff. And he goes to his little drawer and has like his little...
2: What, puts you in a K-hole? Yeah. Wouldn't that be great? No, he's not allowed to bring home any drugs.
1: No, okay. Yep.
2: Very strict on it.
1: Oh, yeah.
2: Well, thanks for listening. And if you want to follow us on socials, ChatGNT on Instagram and TikTok, you can see some videos there. Please send it on to a friend if you think we're a bit of all right.
1: Yeah, and if you liked our discussion about kids and parenting and the differences between men and women, send it to your wife or your husband and go, hey, what do you think about this? Do you want to compliment on your looks or you want a personality compliment?
2: Oh, yeah, any of that. Also, can you just DM us your thoughts? We love reflecting them and we can keep you anonymous. I don't have to say, like, Sam Cran says this.
1: Definitely we can keep you anonymous.
2: Yeah. Sorry, Sam, you're not anonymous about your dog shoot, though.
1: That was a grow-up, though.
2: Yeah.
1: But great because it was free.
2: Exactly.
1: Yeah.
2: That's our consensus. All right, bye, guys.
1: Bye.
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12: Up late or up early? It's Will and Woody keeping you up.
13: 131065, you've got a date move for us. We'd love to hear from you. I'll explain the leader at the moment. It's Jacob Elordi with Kendall Jenner. Hot move. Hot move. But I went out on Friday night actually with Woods with my partner, with Sam.
14: Uh-oh.
13: And we were sitting in these chairs watching classical music. And
14: very sexy.
13: Super sexy. Mm. Super sexy. We love classical music. If you get a chance to go to the Now or Never Festival in Melbourne, actually, definitely go. It was lots of fun. But we're sitting there and I don't know why, but I all of a sudden felt like I was a teenager at the movies.
14: Fun.
13: Where you try and get the arm over.
14: Oh, the old yawn. Did
13: the
14: you go
13: old
14: to yawn?
13: Yawn.
14: Yawn into the.
13: I don't know why I felt so. Like she, you know, we've been together for 10 years, but I had this moment. I was in my head. I was like, how do I get my arm around her?
14: It's nice. That's nice to have the
13: It
14: nerves.
13: Was a little bit like
14: and,
13: that.
14: And how did it land?
13: She laughed immediately. She was like, that was really obvious.
14: Shame.
13: So this is the thing with the date moves, though, guys. 131065. They can be super cringe. They can be a little bit too sleazy if you go in a little bit too hot and heavy as well.
14: Yeah, I agree with that.
13: Christian, you, what move do you go for first on date moves? Yeah.
15: Hey, gents. So this would be like perfect scenario if you take them to a bar or like a pool table place is guide them through hitting the pool. Like teaching them how to play pool. So you like hold each other's hands and it can get, obviously the spark up to be there.
13: Annalise is absolutely frothing this. You love this.
16: I love that.
13: Really?
16: Yeah.
13: You're into it.
16: Yep.
13: Show me how to hit the ball.
16: Yep. Gonna put, please. Go on a date to play pool on my list.
13: Yeah, nice. Ooh, right. You're in the scene at the moment. So good for you.
14: It's not condescending at all that he would assume that you don't know how to play pool and he's better than you.
16: I don't mind.
14: You love it.
16: No, I'm fine.
14: Yeah, fair enough.
16: I've got Joe. I'll violate him.
13: Our EP, Joe, you're also chomping at the bit here. Let's talk hot moves.
17: I think, I always go for, if I like am really enjoying the date and want to kiss, I'll like keep eye contact and then look at the lips and then look back up at the eyes.
13: Yeah. Looking at the lips is a big thing. Yeah, looking at the
14: very
13: lips
14: subtle lick of the lips. It's a really subtle.
13: You say you lick your lips?
14: Just really subtle.
17: No licking of the lips.
13: And licking the lips is pretty full on.
14: All right, too far. All right, we're finding out where the line is. It's very subtle.
13: Yeah, I mean, I don't want to dive too far back into your past, Woods, but you had a couple of trademark moves, which I think might be gone. Not sure.
14: The hand on the face?
13: You used to do the double hand on the face.
14: So that is still a move that I do with my wife now.
13: He double hands them.
14: I like
13: he gets
14: to go.
13: He gets them in the bread basket.
14: Double hand, and then I go shoulders up. Double hand on the face, shoulders up. And it's just really, we're really in tight, we're really intimate in here. I think that was a beautiful thing. And for me as well, it was just to make sure, thanks, Tiana. Tiana, you're enjoying it too. You're the only person in the team who thinks that's romantic.
13: Hang on, Tiana didn't think that was romantic. You did not, did you? Do you think that was romantic? You like that?
17: No comment on that one.
13: No comment.
14: Oh, just, yeah, hey, your face was saying you liked it. Anyway, yeah. I like it as well because then you're not going to miss the mouth. Because I had a lot of memories as like, I think I've just got trauma from as a teenager going in for kisses and hitting nose, hitting chin. Do you know what I mean? Like you can miss
13: the mouth. Let's go to Troy, I reckon. Okay. You ever kissed a girl's chin? Troy.
14: You've never kissed a chin or a nose?
13: Never kissed a chin.
14: On the dance floor? Troy, what move do you go for on dates?
0: Mate, I don't go on dates. I've been with my wife 20 years, mate.
13: Oh, yeah, but what's your move, Troy? That's all right. What's your go-to date move, Troy?
0: Mate, generally beer and pool. Generally beer and pool. It's just a... I don't know. It's a bit of a theme.
13: Missing out on the pool. Sounds like the pool thing is really a thing, isn't it?
14: Did I, Joe?
13: I'm sure Troy knew what he caught up for. Sorry, guys. hand under the table. If you're on a dinner date,
14: excuse me?
13: A hand under the table dinner date to like touch leg,
14: hands.
13: Touch leg or hold hands under the table. Yeah,
14: you touch a. That's very like you'd shock me. If I'm sitting there enjoying my meal and then you put your hand on my leg. Oh,
13: yeah,
14: my
13: just, just a gentle one. Or just like a graze of the leg.
14: I'd probably flick it like just a it was a cat or
13: just
14: something.
13: Just a graze of the leg.
14: Well, don't scratch me on the leg.
13: No, I'm not scratching. one that I know you tried before, Woods, was the...
14: No, how dare you? No. You keep doing this. Like, not necessarily. What is it?
13: No,
14: one
13: time. I'm pretty sure you went for the shh. Up to the lips before, followed by the kiss.
14: I have not. Came out. How dare you?
13: And I think another move, now that we're on you, I know that we're laughing at Jacob Elordi spending $82,000 on a penthouse for him and Kendall.
14: Outrageous.
13: But you did also accidentally book a sex hotel for a week-long stay in Japan with a former girlfriend.
14: Yeah, but that was very cheap, and I stand by that. I didn't realise it was a per-hour hotel.
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8: Morning, I'm Jackie Lim. The state government is ramping up efforts to understand why giant cuttlefish numbers have plunged to record lows near Whyalla. New research involving Adelaide University will investigate whether the state's harmful algal bloom has contributed to the decline after this year's population estimate fell to just 1,800. The project will examine breeding patterns, update population modelling and assess future extinction risks. A motorcyclist lost his Harley-Davidson after testing positive to a roadside breath test yesterday morning. Police took the 58-year-old man from Kadena back to the station where he allegedly refused a second test. He's been reported and issued with a 12-month instant loss of licence. He'll also be without his bike for 28 days. A major upgrade's on the way for one of Maitland's main streets. $1.5 million has been allocated to improve Robert Street, with works to include new curbing and guttering, drainage upgrades and repairs to paving damaged by tree roots. As part of the project, the street's plane trees will be removed, although the stumps will remain in place until SA Water replaces ageing water mains beneath the road. And the Flinders Rangers' biggest arts trail is set to return next month. A Brush with Art will run from September 5 through to October 11, showcasing artists and galleries across the Flinders, Southern Flinders and Outback. Locations taking part include Port Augusta, Corn, Peterborough and Cooper Pedy. Event manager Leonie Hunt says it gives visitors a chance to explore regional communities while discovering local art and culture.
9: We're really introducing a lot more of the tourism element this year, so it's connecting 17 towns and locations. We're covering an area from Crystal Brook to Coober Pedy, which is about the size of Tasmania.
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10: Good morning, I'm Brooke Seychelle. Australia's housing downturn could have further to run, with the chief HSB economist warning prices may not recover until 2028 or when interest cuts are on the horizon. House values in Melbourne and Sydney have already fallen by more than 3% this year. Meanwhile, the rush of data centres being built in Australia are expected to draw as much power from the grid by 2036 as all homes in New South Wales and Victoria do today, according to the energy market operator. It'll be the topic for the PM at a business council dinner tonight. Overseas, more than 90,000 residents have been evacuated in Nevada as a huge blaze burns near the city of Reno. At least six people have been injured as the out-of-control fire burns near the state line with California. And AI won't be charting on the Arias anytime soon. Australia's main music charts have banned AI-generated music from this week, but it excludes recordings that use AI in a supporting role.
1: Your sport now.
10: Bombers legend Matthew Lloyd is backing new coach Mark McVay to turn things around at Essendon, but he's told Nine his former teammate is under no illusions on how hard that may be.
11: He understands that it's not going to be easy with where the club's currently at. Now he has to get to work. He's already been in list management today discussing what needs to be done there, so it's a big job ahead.
10: And Richmond's under fire for its Mad Monday celebrations featuring shirtless players being slapped and whipped. That's the latest in news and sport.
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16: Good morning. Showers today in Omber Waters, northeasterly to 20 knots and seas to 1.5 metres. Your top 10s, Clare Valley 17, York Peninsula 19, Whyalla 20, Port Augusta, Port Pirie and Roxby Downs, you're looking at 21. If you head to Adelaide today, showers in the top of 19, and for your Wednesday, possible showers with top 10s ranging from 15 in the Clare Valley to 21 in Port Augusta.
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16: Yes, good morning. Happy Tuesday. It is the 25th of August today. It's literally getting closer to the end of the year. I've already started thinking about Christmas shopping yesterday afternoon. Jumped on all of the websites. Jumped on, what's that website called? Catch.com. Just trying to figure out, should I start getting on top of it now? Because normally I leave it to like 4 days before Christmas, and then I'm battling all of the shops and I'm battling the car park. Oh, the car park is the worst when it comes to Christmas, because you spend 2 hours in the car park just looking for a car spot, and you got to line up at all the shops, and then you got to, big show today. We are talking to a chief veterinarian doctor. Her name is Dr. Francis, regarding this H5 bird flu that has been found in, well, two seals now. Another seal has unfortunately lost its life yesterday afternoon. So we're going to chat all things about what this means now for the H5 bird flu. A little bit closer to home, some news regarding new cameras that South Australia is trialing to target loud cars and hoons. I'll talk about that one later on. All things Zach Butters. He's decided to leave Port Adelaide, but was it really a secret? Because I think I've been hearing that since March. And still plenty more on the way. But up next, replay. Senior Sergeant Lucas Chambers joined me yesterday talking all things e-bike laws. I'll play that after, but right now, it's American Girls. Harry Styles for your Tuesday morning. It's Magic 105.9. The Wake Up Call with Josh on this wet and miserable, yucky night.

0: Rush at 11 past 6. Good morning and happy Tuesday. Hey, don't know if you've seen this over the news the last couple of days, but China held the World Robot Olympics. And I tell you what, the sprinting that these robots did, where they smash into a big padded wall and they fall back and catch on fire, it's the best thing I've seen all week. I'm going to talk about all of that later on, and I'll give you the latest on Zach Butters. But as I said, I've heard this since probably February, March, that he's leaving Port Adelaide. So was it really a secret? Birthday bowls, that's coming up later on as well. Doubling your odds are doubling your cash. But right now, it's this.
1: 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Replay.
0: Spoke to Senior Sergeant Lucas Chambers yesterday for Luke's Law and Order. We speak to him every couple of weeks, every second Monday. But we touched on all things e-bikes, as they're slowly starting to infiltrate for Spencer Gulf. And it was more about the modification that these e-bikes are getting done when people buy them. Because normally they're supposed to go about 25Ks an hour, but then these people modify them and they can go up to 70. So we spoke about all of that and what happens when you get caught with a modified e-bike. Have a listen.
1: Luke's Law and Order with SAPOL Senior Sergeant Lucas Chambers.
0: Now, we're talking all things e-bikes this morning. Good morning, Luke.
2: Good morning, Josh.
0: Now, e-bikes have really kind of started popping off, I'd say, the last year and a half, maybe 2024 at the start of a year. You see it all around Sydney, Brisbane, Melbourne, but just everywhere. And you just get these whole group of kids that, you know, that just really not following the road rules and kind of doing their own thing with it. Have you seen a lot of e-bikes in the Spencer Gulf yet?
3: Yeah, absolutely. We've seen a massive influx here, and it's not just the kids. We're getting a lot of adults cruising around on these bikes as well. And there's a lot of rules that do coincide with the e-bikes that a lot of people don't actually realise.
0: Mm.
3: So under South Australian law, an e-bike is actually classified as a bicycle, so they have to comply with the regular legislation in relation to bicycles. But if the bike is modified in any way, it then comes under a motor vehicle, and that brings a whole heap of other issues with it.
0: And that's the issue that Australia is facing at the moment is, you know, they're going to these bike companies like Fatboy and all of these other e-bike places, but then these kids are just finding a way to make them go faster, which is obviously, it's not an ideal situation, because with an e-bike that isn't modified, what's the speed limit on those?
3: Yeah, so there's kind of two types of power-assisted cycles that it can legally be used on a road. So a bicycle with up to 200 watts of power that is controlled by a throttle or by an accelerator. And then a bicycle with up to 250 watts of power that is controlled using the pedals, and that meets the definition of a pedelec. So these bikes cannot exceed 25 kilometres an hour, and as soon as they're adjusted or they're operating without pedal power, I guess, above a speed of 6 kilometres, they're therefore classified as like a motorbike.
0: Okay.
3: So you'll be looking at licensing laws.
0: Yeah.
3: Riding a bike unlicensed, unregistered, uninsured. You can be looking at a whole heap of offences, and then it goes from us being able to give a fine on the side of the road to you'll be facing court, having your power-assisted bike seized, and you'll be looking at a whole heap of offences there.
0: Is there cases, I know that they're trialling it in other states at the moment, but is it in South Australia where these bikes that are modified, can they be destroyed?
3: Yeah, absolutely. So if they're classified as a motorbike because they've been modified, they will, first of all, they'll be impounded. So you'll be paying impound costs, and then they can either be forfeited to the Crown, where they're likely going to be crushed.
0: What are the fines looking like? If you were just, you know, you're walking from a station to go get a coffee and you see someone zipping past and you're like, okay, they're doing more than 25, you jump in your car and you pull them over, what fines, how much would come out of their pocket?
3: Well, impounding fees are around $1,700, and then you'll be going to court. So whatever the magistrate decides at the time, but he'll be looking at driving unlicensed, driving unregistered, driving uninsured, and any other associated offences with that. So it's really, it comes down to the magistrate and court. So it's quite serious, and obviously if you get a conviction there, it will be sitting on your record for some time.
0: We saw last week in Adelaide, there was a pretty big incident with a group of kids on e-bikes that ended up with a police chopper, which is full on, and you see it in Sydney. It was a couple of months ago in Sydney, a bunch of kids were on the Harbour Bridge doing wheelies and just, you know, causing traffic chaos. I saw it on the news this morning. There was an e-bike situation in Brisbane where a koala got hit. Someone hit a koala.
3: Yeah, that's unbelievable.
0: Like on the side of a road. It's full on.
3: Yeah.
0: What's it been like in this region, Port Augusta, Port Pirie? Have you had many incidences, or is everyone kind of just playing it safe for the time being?
3: No, there's definitely times where people have come off of their bikes, and because of the speeds that they're travelling at, the injuries are quite significant.
0: Yeah.
3: Bike riders are classified as our vulnerable road users, so they're part of our most vulnerable community members on the roads. So basically, we just want everybody to make sure you're complying with all the laws, wearing a helmet, make sure you're not distracted, so you can't use a mobile phone while you're riding a bike. That goes with the e-bikes. High-vis clothing is always recommended as well. And just look out for pedestrians. Probably the really important things.
0: Yep.
3: Don't modify your bike. And probably one of the biggest misconceptions is if you buy a bike within Australia online, that it will actually comply with our laws. That's not the case all the time.
0: And there's a certain type of helmet you need as well. And I know that kids are out there and they're probably not even with e-bikes. They're just on pushies and they're like, oh, I don't want to wear a helmet. It doesn't look cool. And I know that because I was one of those kids when I was at school. I was like, I'm not wearing a helmet when I ride my bike to school. But is there a certain type of helmet you need just in case if you do fall off and hit the road?
3: Not for just the normal e-bikes that haven't been modified. Obviously, once it has been modified, you'll be looking at motorcycle helmets.
0: Yeah.
3: But your general e-bike, same as your bicycle helmet. So nothing extra there.
0: Yeah. For mums and dads in the car that their kids, it's getting close to Christmas, that are hounding their kids for an e-bike, and parents are thinking about it, obviously not thinking about modifying it, but doing it the right way, just regarding bike safety altogether, do you have any tips for bike safety?
3: Absolutely. So just be aware of your surroundings. Make sure you talk to your kids about the importance of wearing a helmet and making sure it's secured correctly. So if you do fall off your bike, it's not going to come off and you're going to hit your head on the ground.
0: Yep.
3: Probably for our older riders, making sure that you're not riding under the influence of any intoxicating liquor or drugs. Make sure that you're not using your phone. Obey all the road signs and keep an eye out for pedestrians.
0: Senior Sergeant Lucas Chambers joining me again for another edition of Luke's Law and Order. We'll speak to you in 2 weeks.
3: Sounds great.
2: Here we go. 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
0: Showers in the region today with top temps ranging from 14 degrees in the Clare Valley to 18 degrees in Port Augusta. 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Port Augusta, you're looking at 12 currently, and in Clare, it is 11.
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0: Would I give the early birds a chance this morning to potentially steal someone's standby? How does a trip to Las Vegas, flights, transfers, 5 nights accommodations for you and a friend, and spending money up to $20,000 sound? Even better, how does tickets to the iHeart Music Festival sound, where you can see BTS, Benson Boone, Goo Goo Dolls, Lainey Wilson, Snoop Dogg, Cardi B, and Weezer? Also, many more on that list. This is what you have to do. I call out a name. They have half an hour to give me a ring. If they don't give me a call on 800-444-046, you can steal their standby. We are looking this morning, and if you know this person, make sure you give him a call. Sasha James from Port Pirie. I'm looking for a Sasha James. You have half an hour to give me a ring. If not, you can steal their standby on 800-444-046. Now, up next, I'm going to give you the latest in the Sydney Swans drama, where the coach has now been asking questions regarding Victoria Police. I'll give you updates on that one. But right now, No Doubt ex-girlfriend here on Magic 105.9. Good morning.

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1: 25 past 6, it's for Wake Up Call on Magic 105.9. Going to give you the latest in gossip where Dale Sommers, he's making a return with Hey Hey It's Saturday, but in a different format. I'll give you details later on. Birthday Bowls, doubling your odds, doubling your cash in your 8 o'clock hour, so stick around for that one. But right now, some more pieces are unfolding with the Sydney Swans. So this happened yesterday. Sydney Swans coach Dean Cox is among four club officials who have given statements to Victoria Police as an investigation into an alleged sexual until the alleged sexual assault continues. The other officials are head of football Leon Cameron, welfare manager Brett Kirk, and media manager Tom Chadwick. So they were not in the hotel room when the alleged incident occurred, but police have spoken to them about what happened afterwards. The five players suspended by the Swans, Isaac Heaney, Chad Warner, Nick Blakey, James Jordan and Riley Bice, have not yet been formally interviewed by police and no charges have been laid. The players were suspended for the rest of the season for breaching club standards. That disciplinary action is separate from the police investigation. The AFL Chief Executive Andrew Dillon says the respect for women is not negotiable and that the players fell short of the standards it's expected by the football community. He says that the AFL will conduct its own investigation after the police inquiry is complete. Dillon says that the five players will not be invited to next month's Brownlow Medal as well. So this happened yesterday, so they've been uninvited from the big Brownlow Medal function at the end of the year, although they still do remain eligible for the award. Police have reportedly been warned about the media contact with the women involved. Their identities and any other unverified claims about the alleged incident should not be reported on. That is the latest on what's happening in Sydney with the AFL.
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7: Morning, I'm Jackie Lim. The new owner of the Whyalla Steelworks could be announced within weeks. The sale process has reportedly been narrowed to two bidders, Australian-owned M Resources and Indian steel giant Jindal Steel, with a final decision expected by September. The steelworks has been under administration since early last year, while the ageing blast furnace remains offline. Member for Giles, Eddie Hughes, says it's not a great situation, but everyone on site is doing everything they can.
8: Unfortunately, it has had more than its fair share of problems. Now, everything that can possibly be done is being done to see if we can bring it back online, but there's no guarantees here. Ideally, we'd like to see it back online, so when it is sold, we can continue to make iron and produce steel.
7: A string of alleged drink drivers have been nabbed in Roxby Downs over the weekend. Police pulled over four men aged between 32 and 63 for breath tests, with all returning positive results between two and three times over the legal limit. Each of them has lost their licence for 6 months and will be summoned to face court at a later date. The future of the Port Augusta Aquatic Centre is up for discussion, with community consultation now underway. Port Augusta Council says the ageing facility is reaching the end of its useful life and will require significant repairs and upgrades to remain operational. Council is asking whether continued investment in the Aquatic Centre is the best use of public funds and community land. Feedback is open until September 16. And a Port Pirie-born baker has finally realised a decade-long dream, landing a spot on the Great Australian Bake Off after 7 auditions. Sherritt Bone is one of 12 contestants competing in the 2026 season, which premiered earlier this month. Ms. Bone says watching the first episode surrounded by friends and family made the experience feel surreal. Her first challenge saw her create a sleeping unicorn cake, reflecting both her love of sleep and her self-described unicorn personality.
6: Magic National News. Now.
0: Hey, I'm Brooke Seychelle. Confusion continues at One Nation over its migration policy, with leader Pauline Hanson deleting a post from March, which declared an annual cap of 130,000 migrants. Both she and Barnaby Joyce now say 130,000 is a net figure, while Farah MP David Farley on Sunday claimed the number would be similar to that of Labor's. The Liberals' Andrew Hastie has told the ABC the policy is a mess.
9: You had David Farley telling us all that One Nation net overseas migration figure is closer to 230,000 and is on par with Labor's. But our position is that brain rot is no substitute for considered modelling and costing when it comes to policy work.
0: More than 500 cases of diphtheria have been recorded across Australia. It's the largest outbreak of the disease since records began 35 years ago. Cases have primarily been from the Northern Territory and WA. And Australia's falling property prices could continue well into next year, with the chief economist at HSBC believing the market's unlikely to rebound until the Reserve Bank begins lowering the cash rate.
6: Your sport. Now.
0: The D's say they've dodged a bullet, with youngster Matt Jefferson cleared of any major leg injury. The 22-year-old hyperextended his knee in the weekend loss to the Bulldogs. But coach Stephen King has told Fox he's now a chance to play against the Blues in Saturday's wildcard clash.
10: It escaped any ligament damage, which is a real positive. When I saw it initially, I thought the worst. So we've dodged a real bullet there, and we'll just sort of see how he is later in the week.
0: That's the latest in news and sport.
11: Tom Venning here, federal member for Grey. From the coast of the Outback, here's your local weather update.
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1: Good morning. Showers today. On the waters, a strong wind warning. Southwesterly to 30 knots and seas to 2.5 metres. Your top temps, Clare Valley 14, Port Pirie and York Peninsula 17, Whyalla it's 18, and Port Augusta and Roxby Downs looking at 19. If you're heading to Adelaide today, rain and a top of 17. And for your Wednesday, partly cloudy, top temps ranging from 15 in the Clare Valley to 18 in Port Augusta.
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1: Yes, happy Tuesday, the 25th of August. You're probably just getting the kids up ready now. It's still continuing with book week. How good is that? I saw some photos yesterday of a school. I think it might have been regional Victoria or just a little bit on the outskirts of Melbourne. All the kids dressed up as those yellow minions from Despicable Me, and the principal dressed up as a Gru. You know that scene in Despicable Me where he's like, we're going to steal the moon. It was that scene. I've seen a couple of other ones. Some Toy Story ones getting around. Woody and Buzz. How good is this? And a fair bit of Harry Potter getting done as well that I saw on social media yesterday. Still a pretty good show on the way. Going to talk about these new cameras that South Australia are going to trial. And it's to do with loud cars and hoons. I'll give you more details on the way for that one later on. Eden from Canstar will be joining me on the phone in the 8 o'clock hour talking all things coffee this morning and how to save if you got a little bit of a coffee addiction like me. We'll talk to her later on as well. But up next, I want to talk about these World Robot Games that I've seen footage of all over social media and on the news of these robots playing table tennis with people, these robots running. One of the robots beat Usain Bolt's record. I'll give you more details straight after this one. If it is wet and rainy outside, so make sure you do what Miles Smith and Niall Horan say, drive safe.

22 minutes to 7, Magic 105.9. Josh with you this morning. Good morning. Doubling your odds, doubling your cash with birthday bowls in your 8 o'clock hour with birthday bowls. And I'll be speaking to Dr. Frances Walter later on. She's a chief veterinarian officer at PISA regarding this H5 bird flu that has now been found in 2 of our seals in South Australia. I spoke to her yesterday. I'll replay that chat later on. But right now, let's head to China because I've seen this for the last couple of days. It's still making headlines. It was even on the news this morning. It's quite funny, but it's also quite scary. Compared to the China World Humanoid Robot Games last year when they couldn't even get past the finish line, like the gun would go off and these robots would just absolutely crumble. So they've done well to get these robots up and running a year later. But if you haven't seen it, China's World Humanoid Robot Games have delivered spectacular and sometimes chaotic scenes with robots, get this, they're sprinting, playing soccer, and even needing to be carried away sometimes on stretchers. So this was a 5-day event in Beijing. More than 2,000 robots are competing in Olympic-style events, including running, football, tennis, weightlifting, tug-of-war, and martial arts. There's a robot called Lightning. He's reportedly ran 100 meters in 9.47 seconds during an official heat, while another robot, Tingagong Ultra, he finished at 9.39 seconds, which is faster than Usain Bolt's human world record, which was 9.58. But the robots have not yet been mastered the art of stopping. If you watch the videos, I suggest looking them up as well. It's quite funny. They run into like this big padded wall and then they bounce back and then they fall over and just catch on fire. Several have crashed onto a padded wall at the end of the track, with some losing limbs. One robot collapsed and had to be carried away by a 4-person stretcher, while another

0: The event isn't intended to showcase China's rapidly developed humanoid robot industry, although the mishaps show the technology is still far from reliable everyday use. Now, if we picture ourselves in 365 days from now, we're already playing tennis, we're already doing table tennis, running, weightlifting, martial arts. These robots are going to be, what, pole vault? Basketball? Rugby? Imagine rugby. Imagine a humanoid robot AFL team. Oh, I'd pay my money to see that. It's Magic 105.9. Going to play Reverse It very, very soon.
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0: Showers in the region today, top temps ranging from 14 degrees in the Clare Valley to 19 degrees in Port Augusta. 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You're looking at 12 degrees, and in Clare, it's 11. Going to get Steve on the phone inside the next 5 minutes to play Reverse It. I'll give a little bit of a hint now. It's a noughties Australian band. So Naughties is from 2000 to 2010. Australian band. Probably one of my favourite Australian bands. So we'll get him on the phone straight after this one. It's Unique 2.

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Your birthday balls, doubling your odds of doubling your cash. That's coming up in the 8 o'clock hour, and we'll be talking to Eden from Canstar, talking all things coffee and how to save money if you want to give up the caffeine. But right now, let's play this.

0: Jules. Reverse it.
1: Good morning, Steve.
2: Good morning, Joshua. And how good is this rain? There's nothing better than lying in bed and the rain hitting the roof. Joshua.
1: It's good for my gardens, I'll tell you that much.
2: Well, that does that too.
1: I don't have time to get out there with your watering cans, so God's doing it for me.
2: Shut up. What do you do all day?
1: Well, I work, mate. I work to bring a good show for the listener in the morning. That's what I do.
2: Well, that's 4 hours a day. What about the rest of the day?
1: Oh, then I go to the gym and then, you know, play PlayStation, play some FIFA, you know, and then I go to bed.
2: Yeah, right. That's your life.
1: I was gonna plan this weekend to get out into the old garden, but hey, don't need to now.
2: Clearly not.
1: Now I get to hang out with you.
2: Lucky you. And you're going to be my date at Cosentino tomorrow night?
1: Oh, we haven't invited me. I could be on. Have you got my ticket?
2: No, you got to pay.
1: You know what? I'll think about it. How about that? Hey, Steve, don't know if you were listening because you might have been asleep, but I was talking about these humanoid robot World Olympics in Beijing.
2: Yeah. I know, I heard. Don't worry.
1: These robots are doing what? Table tennis, sprinting, basketball, soccer. I'd love to know, what sport would you like to see? Because I'd like to see the robots do pole vault.
2: Pole vault?
1: Okay,
2: interesting.
1: Do you reckon I could do that?
2: I think that what's more likely is they use robots to be umpires and referees and stuff.
1: Yeah.
2: That might be an option.
1: Would they make...
2: Then they might make less mistakes.
1: Yeah, yeah. I was just about to say that. They'd make less mistakes and the game could flow even better. How good?
2: I see that happening in 10, 15, 20 years' time.
1: Well, they got bunkers in the AFL, and that's pretty much all AI, and like they got like 200 screens next to them, and they still make mistakes.
2: Because there's humans, you see. Yeah. Humans aren't perfect, Joshua.
1: Apologies out there if you work in the bunker, but my God, get it right. Yeah. You've got 200 screens in front of you. I'm getting on a rant now.
2: How many times have you done that job, Joshua?
1: The bunker? Zero.
2: Well,
1: I wouldn't mind doing it. I reckon I'd get it better than all these other peanuts.
2: Wow.
1: Yeah,
2: okay.
1: I said it.
2: So even though you're human, you're perfect. You don't make mistakes, is that right?
1: My mum thinks I'm perfect, so that's all that matters. That's all that matters to me.
2: Shit, you're the only one. Anyway, let's play this game.
1: All right, should we get to the game?
2: Please.
1: Okay. All right, so I gave a hint before. It's an Australian band from the noughties. They're not really making music these days. I just had a look.
2: All right.
1: I haven't really had anything since 2005, so.
2: Okay.
1: Are you good with your Australian band knowledge?
2: I'm good. As long as they're not that country rubbish you like, I'll be fine.
1: No. Okay. All right. I'll play the song now. I'll turn this music down. All right. Oh, hang on. It would help if I had the other thing up. My apologies. All right. Why isn't it? Oh. Hang on. Sorry about that.
2: Technical
1: issues behind the scenes. All right. We're ready to go.
2: I'm ready. Hello. What is that song? It's Eskimo Joe.
1: I'll give you a tick on that one. It is Eskimo Joe. It's not a tick, it's a ta-da, but anyway.
2: Like fingernails, red, whatever it is. No, or is it? Hello. One more time, please.

0: Hello, hello. What is that song called? Is it Black Fingers, Red Wine, or is that?
1: No.
0: I am thinking. What other songs did they have? Hello, hello.
1: And don't look on your phone. Don't jump on your Spotify and look up on your phone. Oh, you got heaps of time in the world, mate.
0: I don't do that. I don't cheat.
1: The newsroom can wait for us. So.
0: I've got plenty of news to write.
1: That's true.
0: I'm going Black Fingernails, Red Wine, about 90% confident.
1: Yeah, you're locking that in?
0: I'm locking it in.
1: Black Fingernails, Red Wine?
0: Hmm. Yeah.
1: Nah, unfortunately, it's not. The song's called...
0: What's the first word?
1: Hello, hello. It's called...
0: What's the first word?
1: Of a song.
0: Yeah.
1: From...
0: From.
1: Hmm.
0: No, I still don't know. What is it?
1: From the Sea, Eskimo Joe.
0: Oh.
1: Mate.
0: That's poor.
1: I knew
0: the song, I couldn't think of the freaking title.
1: Hey?
0: I knew the song, I couldn't think of the freaking title.
1: Yeah, well, you've worked in radio for 60-odd years, so surely you should know every title to every single song.
0: Okay, first of all, it hasn't been 60. Second of all, I can fire your sorry ass anytime soon. Yeah, so look, I might do it right now.
1: That is very, very true. But you should know. You should know.
0: Show some respect.
1: How many songs, how many of in your career would you say that you've played this song on the radio, From the Sea, Eskimo Joe?
0: 14,756.
1: So surely you should know it.
0: Oh, it's poor. No, I agree. No, I'm embarrassed. It's early. That's my excuse. I'm half asleep. That's all I've got. I've got the band.
1: You did get the band. Good job on that one, but yeah. Everyone...
0: And I knew the song. I sang the chorus, so I wasn't far off, to be fair.
1: Have you seen Eskimo Joe live?
0: I reckon I probably have.
1: Hmm.
0: Fair chance. Yeah.
1: They still...
0: I didn't know the title of their song.
1: Are they still getting about?
0: That's a great question. Can't help you there. Don't know.
1: All right. Well, I should probably play the song because...
0: Why don't you play the bloody thing and then I can remember it for next time.
1: All right, let's play it now. It's Eskimo Joe... From the Sea. It's Magic 105.9 for your Tuesday morning. And then we'll cross to the newsroom. And just remember, 800-444-06. No one has stolen Sasha's standby yet. Give us a call now. Morning.

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20: Morning, I'm Jackie Lim. Scientists are looking for answers after giant cuttlefish numbers in the Spencer Gulf fell to their lowest level on record. The state government has now announced new research to investigate the decline, including any impacts from the harmful algal bloom. Recent surveys estimated just 1,800 giant cuttlefish at the Point Lowly breeding grounds near Wyala. Researchers say cuttlefish populations naturally fluctuate, but the latest figure has prompted further monitoring and conservation efforts. Wyala police are asking for the public's help to reunite several stolen power tools with their rightful owners. Officers uncovered the equipment at a Wyala Nori property during an investigation into local business break-ins. A 32-year-old man was arrested over a break-in earlier this month and faces several charges, including serious criminal trespass and theft. He's due to face court today. Art lovers are being invited to hit the road with A Brush with Art returning to the region next month. It's running from September 5 to October 11 and features artists, exhibitions and creative spaces across more than a dozen regional towns. Participating locations include Hawker, Port Pirie, Jamestown and Laura. Manager Leonie Hunt says the event is designed to showcase both the region's creative talent and tourism attractions.
21: Quite a lot of area to cover and some very, very interesting art to look at. But more importantly, is also we want people to relax and stay and enjoy. Life's so hectic now. Let's just slow down and we've got 5 weeks to have a look around.
20: And some of regional SA's unsung football heroes are in the running for national recognition. Community voting has opened in the Bunnings Legend of the Tongs competition, which celebrates the volunteers who keep grassroots footy clubs running from behind the barbecue. Among the nominees are Jamestown's Robert Honan and Waroona Bay's John Davis. Two finalists will be chosen by public vote, with all finalists earning a trip to the AFL Grand Final and a chance to win $25,000 for their club.
16: Magic National News. Now.
3: Good morning, I'm Brooke Seychell. The opposition leader has refused to say what the coalition's immigration target is for next year. Angus Taylor telling Seven their target will largely be based on housing supply and will most likely be lower than Labor's.
11: What I can say is it'll be substantially below the numbers we have seen in recent years, getting up to 550,000 in a year. It was just too high. The country couldn't cope with it.
3: Meantime, new research suggests data centres will consume 7 times more electricity over the next 10 years. The energy market operator forecasts the centres to draw as much power from the grid by 2036 as all homes in New South Wales and Victoria currently do now. And new funding to tackle bird flu could be on the way. It's understood the federal government is considering a package focusing on threats to key species to improve survival and recovery. It comes following mass mortality events and the first marine mammal death from the H5 strain that was recorded over the weekend.
16: Your sport now.
3: Adam Reynolds has been denied a fairy tale finish to his NRL career. The Broncos skipper failed to prove his fitness for the club's last 2 matches amid an ongoing calf injury. He's told NRL 360 he's looking forward to what's next.
22: I'm lucky enough to be staying on at the club, working with our halves and hookers and bit of the kick in there, so there's an opportunity there. I quite enjoy that side of football. Obviously get to work with the academy as well. Some great young kids coming through, and hopefully I can pass down some knowledge.
3: That's the latest in news and sport.
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25: 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From the coast of the Outback, here's your local weather update.
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2: Good morning. Showers today on the waters. A strong wind warning. Southwesterly to 30 knots and seas to 2.5 metres. Your top temps, Clare Valley 14, Port Pirie and York Peninsula 17, Whyalla it's 18 and Port Augusta and Roxby Downs looking at 19. If you're heading to Adelaide today, rain and a top of 17. And for your Wednesday, partly cloudy, top temps ranging from 15 in the Clare Valley to 18 in Port Augusta.
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2: Good morning. It is 7:05 on this horrid, yucky Tuesday morning, the 25th of August. If you are driving on your way to work or on your way to drop the kids off at school, make sure you drive safe and check those speeds. We don't want any accidents this morning. Still a big show on the way. We're talking to a veterinarian doctor. Her name is Dr. Frances Walter regarding this H5 bird flu that's just non-stop in South Australia at the moment. Unfortunately, 2 seals have lost their lives. I spoke to her yesterday morning and there has been an update that another seal has unfortunately died off Kangaroo Island. So we'll listen to that chat and going to talk about these new Adelaide, South Australian cameras that the government wants to test out. So if you're a bit of a hoon out there and you've got a loud car, I suggest keep listening into the show. I'll give you an update on that one later on. But up next, it's a sad day for Port Power fans. Zach Butters, the secret is out. He's leaving Port Adelaide to go back to Melbourne. I'll give you the latest update straight after Sombo. It's Homewrecker here on Magic 105.9. At 6:07. 6 past 7. What am I doing? Good morning.

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1: Good morning and happy Tuesday. You feeling lucky today? Well, if you double your odds and you double your cash, you could be lucky and win a $500 voucher thanks to Harvey Norman with birthday bowls. If you double the cash, that's $1,000. More details on the way later on. And are you trying to get rid of a coffee habit? Well, Eden from Canstar, she's a spokesperson for Canstar. She'll be joining me on the phone in the 8 o'clock hour to give us tips and little tricks to save back on caffeine. But right now, the news that everybody wants to hear, Zach Butters. We all love Zach. He was one of my favourite players for Port Adelaide, but he has told the club he intends to leave and return to Victoria where he belongs.
2: Yeah, it's been a tough decision in my life and one that I haven't taken lightly, but it's been tough. Enjoy some more time with them and cherish their moments with them.
3: Drafted at pick 12 in 2018, Butters has played 156 games for Port Adelaide, becoming a three-time club best and fairest and two-time showdown medalist.
2: There's nothing better than showdowns, and that's something I'll dearly miss.
1: Audio from the Career Mail there. The 25-year-old midfielder said the decision was difficult, but he wants to spend more time around family and friends after 8 years in South Australia. He said he will always value Port Adelaide and remain a Port person. Zach Butters is a three-time John Cahill medalist and a dual All-Australian. His future has been one of the biggest stories of the AFL this season. There's reports of offers worth up to $18 million over 8 years from rival Victorian clubs. And he has not nominated a new club yet, but Richmond, Geelong and the Western Bulldogs are among those reportedly interested, while Collingwood has also been linked as well. Because Zach Butters is a restricted free agent, Port Adelaide can match a rival offer and force a trade, but the power says it will facilitate his departure while securing the best possible outcome for the club. Zach Butters' 2026 season did end early after he suffered a syndesmosis injury back in round 18. And as much as we hate to see it, we wish Zach Butters all the best in the near future and next season. Give me a call, 800-444-046. Where would you like to see Zach go? I'd love to know. Right now, it's Red Hot Chili Peppers.

0: A seven, still plenty more on the way, including we're giving away, well, Royal Adelaide Show tickets all this week during the Wake Up Call. 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
0: Showers in the region this morning with top temps ranging from 14 degrees in the Clare Valley to 19 degrees in Port Augusta. Proudly brought to you by Better Port Pirie and Clare. You are listening to the Wake Up Call with Josh, where your current temps are both 13 degrees in Port Pirie and Whyalla, 12 degrees in Port Augusta, and in Clare you're looking at 10. Now, if you do have a peanut allergy out there, well, there's a company in the United States that's making an artificial intelligent peanut to help tackle this issue. I'll give you more details straight after Taylor Swift. I Knew It, I Knew You. Fleetwood Mac, that's on the way as well. Good morning.

Sevens for Wake Up Call with Josh here on Magic 105.9. Showers all day today and top temps in Clare Valley, 14 degrees. It's going to be cold there. Going to catch up with Eden from Canstar. She's a spokesperson there. All the things about coffee and how to save money if you've got a little bit of a coffee addiction like me this morning. Doubling your odds, doubling your cash with birthday balls before that in the 8 o'clock hour. But right now, I was reading this yesterday and I thought it was quite interesting. A US food tech company, well, they're developing a genetically edited peanut. So this is designed to reduce the risk of allergic reactions in places such as schools, hospitals, and even airplanes. So Minnesota-based Nurtured Nuts has used a thing called CRISPR. So it's a gene editing technology to remove three peanut proteins linked to serious allergic reactions. The company says that the product could eventually be used in peanut butter, flour, protein bars, and also any kind of snack that requires peanuts. But the peanuts would be called hyperallergenic, which is not allergen-free. They are not yet intended to be eaten by people with severe peanut allergies, and the company is conducting a clinical study comparing reactions to ordinary and modified peanuts. So the USDA, they've already approved cultivation of the seeds in Georgia, but the product still needs approval from the US Food and Drug Administration. The first commercial products could arrive as early as 2027, although that timeline is not yet guaranteed. So this is what happened if it's approved. The peanuts could allow shared venues to serve peanut products with a lower risk of accidental exposure. However, allergy experts stress that reduced allergens do not automatically mean the food is safe. For people with peanut allergies, who should continue following existing medical and other kinds of advice? This is a great idea. If we can get the ball rolling on this one, parents don't have to stress, oh, I've run out of Vegemite or I've run out of cream cheese or Pex paste in the morning. And you've got a whole jar of peanut butter, you can just get that sorted straight away. I'm loving this because that was my big thing when I was in primary school, is that I didn't eat anything else. I didn't eat Vegemite. I didn't just have butter. Like sometimes I would just have butter on bread and all I wanted was peanut butter. That's all I wanted. So I wish they did this back in, 2002 when I was in primary school. Would have made my life a little bit more easier. Got across to the newsroom very soon. I'll give you the latest in what's happening in Hollywood later on after that. But right now, let's relax with a bit of Fleetwood Mac. It's Dreams here on Magic 105.9 for YouTube.

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4: Morning, I'm Jackie Lim. A major milestone in the future of the wireless steelworks is fast approaching. Administrators are about 16 months into what was tagged as an 18-month process, with reports now suggesting a buyer will be announced within weeks. Australian company M Resources and India's Jindal Steel remain in the running, while BlueScope retains a right of last offer under a separate agreement. Member for Giles, Eddie Hughes, says the blast furnace remains offline, but he's hopeful it'll be up and running again for the new owners.
5: While the any technology transition is going on. Clearly, if we don't get it back online, it means we bring in, as we are at the moment, semi-finished steel from elsewhere to run through the mill to produce finished structural steel and rail.
4: A Copper Coast motorcyclist will be taking a break from the roads for a while after a run-in with the cops yesterday. The rider, a 58-year-old Kadena man, was taken to the local police station after testing positive to a roadside breath test. He allegedly refused a second test and instantly lost his licence for 12 months. He's had his Harley-Davidson impounded for 28 days. Maitland's Robert Street is set for a facelift with a $1.5 million upgrade in the pipeline. The project will see damaged paving repaired, curb and guttering replaced, and drainage improvements carried out along the street. The town's plane trees will also be removed as part of the works, ahead of a separate SA Water project to replace ageing water mains underneath the road. Council says coordinating the projects will help minimise disruption for businesses and residents. And Port Augusta residents are being asked to help decide the future of the city's aquatic centre. Council has launched community consultation on the ageing facility, which it says is nearing the end of its useful life. The centre would require major upgrades and repairs to continue operating, prompting questions about future investment. Community members have until September 16 to have a say.
3: Magic National News, now.
6: Good morning, I'm Brooke Seychelle. The federal opposition says housing supply will be the main factor in shaping their immigration target moving forward. Leader Angus Taylor telling Seven the number will be lower than what the current figure is, but they still need to crunch some data.
7: Yeah, well, it'll be set based on the housing supply. It'll be capped based on how many houses we have. Now, we expect that'll be well below 200,000, but we'll see what housing looks like over the next little while.
6: A manhunt is underway in Brisbane after a man was allegedly assaulted during a home invasion early this morning. The man was rushed to hospital with multiple injuries. Overseas, New Zealand is the latest country to consider following Australia's footsteps in introducing a social media ban for under 16s. The PM has unveiled the proposed law, saying it's to reduce the harm being done to a generation. It won't be decided until after the country's election in November. And there's chaos for commuters on Sydney's trains this morning. Overhead wiring repairs on the T1 North Shore line have forced replacement buses in both directions.
3: Your sport now.
6: Fans remain divided over the Don's coaching announcement, particularly those in the James Heard camp after Mark McVeigh was unveiled overnight. But former teammate Matthew Lloyd has told Nine the club legend may very well return as an assistant.
8: And he may say, you are kidding. There's no way I'm coming after being overlooked for the job. That may be his answer, but I think Mark would be certainly open to it.
6: And English cricketer Brydon Carse has been dropped by England after being arrested and handcuffed outside a nightclub on the weekend. That's the latest in news and sport.
9: Tom Benning here, federal member for Grey. From the coast of the Outback, here's your local weather update.
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11: Good morning. Showers today on the waters. A strong wind warning. Southwesterly to 30 knots and seas to 2.5 metres. Your top temps, Clare Valley 14, Port Pirie and York Peninsula 17, Whyalla it's 18 and Port Augusta and Roxby Downs you're looking at 19. If you're heading to Adelaide today, rain and a top of 17. And for your Wednesday, partly cloudy. Top temps ranging from 15 in the Clare Valley to 18 in Port Augusta.
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11: Yes, good morning. If you think this horrid weather is over, well, I'm here to tell you the bad news. It's not. Just looking up at the TV, a couple more days. But apparently, all across Australia is supposed to have just horrid weather. But South Australia is the main state that's really going to cop it in the next couple of days. Like, you look at the weather map and, you know, some of Queensland, a little bit raining there, but New South Wales is a little bit raining there. All of South Australia is covered. So, I don't know how to feel about that. Who am I kidding? I like it. I don't do anything else besides sit at home and go to the gym. My life's not going to change. But if you're a fan of, you know, the sports and soccer and football, yeah, you may have a horrid couple of days as well. Hey, still plenty more on the show. Going to talk to Dr. Francis Walker regarding the H5 bird flu that's now being found in seals. We spoke to her yesterday, but unfortunately another seal overnight has passed away on Kangaroo Island. So we'll listen to that chat. And Eden from Canstar will be joining me on the phone as well later on to talk things, all things on how to save money for coffee. But up next, if you have a loud car or you're a bit of a hoon, well, South Australia is going to trial some new cameras to, well, crack down on hoon drivers. I'll give you the latest update straight after this one. It's Post Malone here on Magic.

for Wake Up Call with Josh at 21 minutes to 8. Birthday bowls, doubling your odds, doubling your cash. That's coming up very, very soon. And I'll give you the latest in what's happening in Hollywood, but more closer to home with Daryl Sommers. Apparently, Hey Hey, It's Saturday is making a comeback, but in a different way. I'll give you more information later on that one. But let's turn our attention to closer to home, because Adelaide could investigate using noise detection cameras to target hoon drivers and excessive loud vehicles. Adelaide City Councillor Philip Martin wants the technology considered for streets including O'Connell Street, Ward Street and Hutt Street following complaints from residents about loud exhaust pipes and engine noise, particularly at night and on weekends. The camera uses microphones. This is how crazy it is. So the camera has microphones that detect vehicles exceeding a set noise limit. Then they take a photo of the number plate under the proposed system. Drivers would initially receive a warning with fines for repeat offences. South Australian police already have the power to fine drivers for up to $1,250 for excessive noise from modified exhaust or amplified sound systems when it unreasonably disturbs nearby residents. There's similar technology that's already been trialled in New South Wales and Victoria, but the equipment could cost more than up to $50,000 per camera, plus the cost of the maintenance. Councillor Martin's motion will ask council staff to examine the costs, risks and benefits, and if approved, a report is expected in November. It's not ideal if you're a hoon out there. And potentially, if this kicks off in Adelaide, well, expect these cameras to be hitting the Spencer Gulf and Clare Valley. It's Avicii, Wake Me Up here on Magic.

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2: Hey, how good is this? It's called A Brush with Art. It's for 2026, A Brush with Art. And it's a Flinders Rangers, a five-week regional arts and tourism trail. It's running from Saturday the 5th of September to Sunday the 11th of October. And this trail connects 17 towns and locations from Crystal Brook all the way up to Cooper Pedy. How awesome is that? And we're talking to Leonie Hunt. She's the event director of A Brush with Art. Leonie, good morning.
3: Good morning. How are you, Josh?
2: Good, good, good. How long's this event been running for? Is this the first one this year?
3: Number 22 this year.
2: Wow.
3: So we started in 2004 with only three towns, Hawker, Wilpena and Blinman, and this year we're up to 17. And obviously in that time there's been ebb and flow, but we really are on a push to not just include the Flinders, we're Southern Flinders Rangers, and we're also moving into the Outback now. So it's growing, and we've got 17.

0: in towns, and I'll just quickly mention those: the Bangor, Beltana, Blinman, Coober Pedy, Crystal Brook, Gladstone, Hawker, Jamestown, Laura, Melrose, Parachuna, Peterborough, Port Augusta, Port Piriquan, Tarkowie, and Wilpena Pound. So, you know, there's a fair range there, and I guess if people need to kind of understand how big we're talking about, it's just similar to the size of Tasmania is the area that we cover. So, yeah, it is a fairly large event. It has a series of exhibitions and galleries and workshops and a lot of art and business. So it really is quite an exceptional event for people to spend some time.
1: It sounds like an unreal event. It's definitely for people that haven't seen these small towns and are up for a hike. Leonie, for the pre-planners out there and anybody that wants to jump in board for this 2026 event, where can they head to?
0: Well, it depends on where they're starting. And the great thing about this event is people come from every direction. So any starting point is okay. If you're travelling up from Adelaide, probably Crystal Brook's the first place you can start. But of course, we've got people coming straight into Port Augusta. Now, at every one of these locations, you can grab a program, you can grab some future dates, as well as your passport. And the passport is where you can have that stamped at every venue that you visit and go into some prize draws during and after the event. So, and it's also, that's very handy for us to understand where people are visiting, what they're visiting and how long they're staying. And it's all information that we can use to help plan into the future.
1: But trail does connect 17 towns and locations from Crystal Brook up to Coober Pedy. It kicks off Saturday, the 5th of September to Sunday, the 11th of October. Leonie, appreciate your time.
0: I just want people to shake off their winter blues and get into spring and come along. And it's the best it's been in 30 years, evidently, up in the Flinders with all the rain. So you're going to see some exceptional landscapes, exceptional flowers, as well as art, and meet some wonderful country people. So we'd love to see you at A Brush With Art 2026.
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1: Showers in the region today. Top temps ranging from 14 degrees in Maclear Valley to 19 degrees in Port Augusta. 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You're looking at 10. I'm going to give you the latest in what's happening in Hollywood straight after Bare Naked Ladies.

0: With Josh here on Magic 105.9, catching up with Eden. She's a Canstar spokesperson talking all things on how to save money when it comes to your coffee addiction. I'm very excited to chat to her. And birthday bowls before that, doubling your odds or doubling your cash. But right now, let's find out what's happening in Hollywood. Hey, good news if you're a big fan of Hey Hey It's Saturday, Daryl Sommers is bringing it back to television, but this time through his own streaming service. He's 75 years old and he's revamping Hey Hey TV after the program's social media following grew to more than 850,000 people. The platform is expected to offer more than 800 episodes of Hey Hey It's Saturday, along with spin-offs and specials. And Daryl also plans to record new material exclusively for subscribers, although an official launch date has not yet been announced. The original show ran on Channel 9 for 28 years before ending back in 1999, followed by a short revival back in 2010. The new service is expected to feature familiar favourites including Jackie McDonald, Molly Meldrum and Olivia Nixon, as well as puppets Ozzy Ostrich and Pluck a Duck. Subscribers are expected to cost $6.95 a month or $59.95 for a full year. Daryl says he has never been busier and is excited to reconnect with his loyal Hey Hey audience. Now, on to a little bit of sadder news this morning. The mother of late Hayden Panettiere is questioning the account of her daughter's final hours and is calling for a closer investigation into her death.
1: To the haters out there, you don't have a right to tell me how I mourn the loss of my second child. That's my domain. She knew that Brian was toxic. She knew she had to get him out of her life. I could not believe that she had gone that far back, that he had been successful in reeling her back in with all of the things he had done to her. I did not, by any stretch of the imagination, think that this was going to happen to Hayden.
0: Hayden Panettiere is known for the TV shows Nashville and Heroes. She did die age 36 after being found unresponsive at a South Carolina residence on August 16. Her former partner, Brian Hickerson, and his mother were reportedly present and called emergency services. Now, who you just heard in the audio, Hayden Panettiere's mother, Leslie Vogel, says that Brian's version of events has inconsistencies. She has questioned the reported timeline and how he could have been asleep nearby without realizing that Hayden was in serious trouble. The lawyers have got involved and says that the death remains under investigation and that authorities have found no signs of foul play. The official cause and manner of death have not yet been released. The investigation is still continuing, reportedly with narcotics investigators involved. Now, gets the last story here. Jessica Simpson, if you're a fan of her, she's returning to reality TV, this time with a tell-all documentary about her life and career. So this film will be directed by a BAFTA-nominated filmmaker, Joe Pelman, whose previous documentaries included projects about Robbie Williams and Lewis Capaldi, and it's scheduled to stream on Netflix in 2027. So this documentary comes more than 20 years after Jessica became a household name through Newlyweds, Nick and Jessica, the reality series that followed her marriage to singer Nick Lachey. Since then, Jessica Simpson has sold more than 20 million records. She built a major fashion and licensing business and written a best-selling memoir, Open Book. She later returned to music after a 15-year break, releasing two Nashville Canyon EPs back in 2025. And Netflix says the new film will explore Jessica Simpson's personal journey and professional life, although further details about its content and release date have not yet been unknown. That is the end of your gossip news. I'll have more tomorrow morning. At this time tomorrow, I'll catch you then. You should see.

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7: Morning, I'm Jackie Lim. Fresh research is being launched to uncover what's behind a dramatic drop in giant cuttlefish numbers near Whyalla. The state government and Adelaide Uni will study the species' life cycle and investigate whether the ongoing algal bloom has affected the population. This year's survey recorded just 1,800 cuttlefish at Point Lowley, the lowest count since monitoring began back in 1998. Authorities say the findings will help shape future management of one of South Australia's most iconic marine attractions. Several men in Roxby Downs have lost their licence and cars after being caught drink driving. The two 32-year-olds, 35-year-old and 63-year-old returned positive breath test results between Friday and Sunday as part of a three-day road safety operation. They'll each face court at a later date. While the police are urging local business owners to check their sheds after seizing a stash of stolen power tools, detectives raided a Whyalla Norrie property following a string of break-ins, arresting a 32-year-old man. While some tools have been returned, police say several items remain unclaimed. Perseverance has paid off for a Port Pirie baker now appearing on a national television show. Sherritt Bone is competing in the latest season of The Great Australian Bake Off after auditioning seven times across nine seasons. The 2026 series began airing this month, almost a year after filming wrapped in Sydney. Ms. Bone says the support from fellow contestants and her local community has made the experience even more special. And the call is out for regional football communities to get behind their local barbecue legends. Voting is now underway in Bunnings National Legend of the Tongs competition, recognising volunteers who dedicate countless hours to grassroots footy clubs. There are two locals in the running, with Waroona Bay's John Davis and Jamestown's Robert Honan nominated. The overall winner will score $25,000 worth of Bunnings products and materials for their club.
0: Magic National News, now.
8: Good morning, I'm Brooke Seychelle. New rules for how Australia powers AI data centres will be discussed at National Cabinet this week after the energy market operator revealed the data centre boom could use seven times as much power in the next 10 years. Queensland and the Northern Territory have both rejected the push for renewables. A parliamentary inquiry is urging Canberra to halve the tobacco excise, claiming that soaring taxes have fuelled the growth for Australia's illegal tobacco trade. The New South Wales report recommends the excise be set at its levels in 2019. Overseas, the United States is swapping strikes for sanctions as it employs a new strategy in its war against Iran. Treasury Secretary Scott Bessent has this morning announced the launch of Operation Economic Outcast.
9: An economic onslaught against Iran's financial connections around the globe.
8: And Swinburne Uni researchers say those with body dysmorphic disorder are obsessing over a perceived appearance flaw, often driven by social media.
0: Your sport,
10: Now.
8: Queensland great Cameron Smith has thrown his support behind Darius Boyd as the next coach of the Maroons. After ruling himself out of the running for the top job, Smith endorsed his former teammate on Nine's 100% footy.
11: He was a part of that winning streak that Queensland had. He understands what it means to wear the jersey. He understands what it means to play at that level and represent Queensland.
8: And the Tigers are in hot water over their Mad Monday celebrations, with footage showing shirtless players being slapped and whipped at a pub out in Gippsland.
12: Here we go. What's up, Australia? Scudder and Ed Coleman here. And we've got your weekend party sorted.
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4: Good morning. Showers today on the waters. A strong wind warning. Southwesterly to 30 knots and seas to 2.5 metres. Your top temps: Clare Valley 14, Port Pirie and York Peninsula 17, Whyalla it's 18, and Port Augusta and Roxby Downs you're looking at 19. If you're heading to Adelaide today, rain and a top of 17. And for your Wednesday, partly cloudy. Top temps ranging from 15 in the Clare Valley to 18 in Port Augusta.
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4: Yes, good morning. I'm catching up with Dr. Francis Walker this hour, talking all things this new H5 bird flu that's now being found in our mammal life, especially our seals in Kangaroo Island and down in Beachport. So I'll talk to her straight after 8:30 news. But before that, we're going to talk to Eden from Canstar. She's a spokesperson there, a consumer spokesperson, about all things on how to save money when it comes to our coffee addictions. And if you're up like me early in the morning, you definitely have a coffee addiction, because I have never drunk coffee before I worked in radio. So she'll give us some tips later on that one. But right now, it is time to ring that magic number, 800-444-06, doubling your odds of doubling your cash with birthday balls. Your chance to win a $500 voucher to spend at Harvey Norman. If you double the cash, that's $1,000 to spend there. If we call out a number and you're born either side of it, that's a $50 voucher to spend at Coles Myer. And just by getting on air, you go into the draw at the end of the year to win a $2,000 voucher to spend at Harvey Norman. That's perfect before Christmas. You have to be 10 years old or older. You can't call for anybody else. And we are looking for the month November. Our November babies, give us a call now, 800-444-06. That is November. It's

0: Last Eight, Matchbox 20. They're chatting to Dr. Frances Walter. She works at PISA regarding this H5 bird flu situation that's now affecting not just our sea life or our birds, but our seals in South Australia. We'll get her on the phone later on, and I'll be chatting to Canstar, a consumer spokesperson, Eden Radford, on how to save money when it comes to coffee. But right now, it's the 25th of August. Happy birthday if you're celebrating a birthday out there. You're celebrating birthdays with the great Billy Ray Cyrus. 65 years old today. Happy birthday to you, Billy. And if you're a fan of the band Kiss, it's Gene Simmons' birthday today. 77 years old, Gene is. And a big happy birthday to Blake Lively, who's 39 years old. She is an actor. You might know her from the popular TV show Gossip Girl. If you know someone having a birthday, you can head over to mymagicfm.com so we can let everybody know about it, because it's all thanks to our friends here at Macca's. Are you
1: listening? It's time to spin Caelan and Josh's birthday balls. Thanks to Harvey Norman, Wyala and Port Pirie.
0: Let's cross to Xavier. He lives in Wyala. He's 14 years old and he is born in November. Xavier, good morning.
2: Good morning.
0: Are you a little bit too old for book week? I'm assuming you're in high school. Does high school do book week?
2: I don't think we do.
0: Oh, okay. Did you do book week in primary school?
2: Yeah, we did.
0: Do you remember who you dressed up as?
2: 1 year I went as Where's Wally.
0: Okay, you're right. Did mum and dad get out the knitting needles and do you up a you up a scarf and a jumper?
2: No, we just found one at Kmart a couple of days before.
0: Yeah, right. Not bad, not bad. So you are in high school. What year are you in, bud?
2: I'm in year 9.
0: Year 9. Okay. What are we learning in year 9 these days? Is year 9 where you get to pick your electives?
2: Yeah, we get to pick our electives.
0: Okay. What's the go-to elective that you picked?
2: I've got food and hospitality and wood tech.
0: I have a feeling that you picked, and this is me, and can tell me if I'm wrong, Xavier, but I picked food and hospitality when I was in year 9 because I thought it was a little bit of kind of like a bludge elective where all you do is cook. Was it similar to you? Yeah? Yeah.
2: Right. Yeah, that's what I thought it was.
0: It's mostly theory, but hey.
2: Yeah.
0: We all fall for that trap. All right, now, you are playing for birthday balls. We'll be doubling your odds of doubling your cash. What are you going with, buddy?
2: Can I have the second half, please?
0: You want a second half, so you want to double your odds? My man.
2: Yes, please.
0: All right, let's do it. Let's spin those balls. Okay, I've got a ball here, Xavier, and the ball says 3-0. Were you born on the 30th of November, my friend?
2: No, I wasn't.
0: When were you born, mate?
2: The 18th.
0: The 18th. I can't even give you a consolation prize.
2: Yeah.
0: Damn it. Hey, do you have food tech today?
2: Yeah, I do.
0: What are you cooking?
2: I don't think we get to cook today. It's theory.
0: I was going to say, can you swing past the studio and make me lunch?
2: Yeah.
0: Well, Xavier, bad luck today. Birthday balls, that's back again tomorrow straight after 8 o'clock. Going to be chatting to Eden from Canstar. She's a consumer spokesperson about all things saving for coffee. Something that young Xavier probably hasn't tried yet. Right now, it's Olivia Dean, Baby Steps. It's Magic 105.9 for Wake Up Call.

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1: Hi, I'm Sabrina Carpenter. Do you
2: want the house? This is Harry Styles. My friends are in love
0: with American girls. 20 of the week's biggest songs. Find out who's climbing, who's falling, and who lands at number one as we count down the top 20 songs of the week. Hi,

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1: Showers in the region today. Top temps ranging from 14 degrees in the Clare Valley to 19 in Port Augusta. 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Where your current temps? Well, 13 degrees Port Pirie, Port Augusta, and Waiala. And in Clare, you're looking at 11. And up next, going to have a chat to Eden from Canstar. She's a consumer spokesperson and talking about all things saving money on coffees. Very excited to chat to her. But right now, it's Harry Styles. As it was, it's the Wake Up Call with Josh on Magic 105.9.

0: 24 to 8, it's Harry here on Magic 105.9, the wake-up call with Josh. Hey, chatting to Chief Veterinarian Officer. Her name is Dr. Frances Walter on this H5 bird flu situation that's going, but it's now affecting our seals here in South Australia. But before that, let's talk coffee with Eden Radford. She's a consumer expert at Canstar, and she joins me on the phone this morning. Eden, hello, good morning.
1: Hello, good morning. It's good to be here.
0: Have you had a coffee yet?
1: I actually have. I make my coffee every morning at home, but I'm certainly going to go out and buy one in a bit. So nice. I'm ready.
0: Nice. Well, what's the go-to coffee order? Because I'm a little bit I flip in and out. So I'm in a little bit of a flat white phase, skim flat white. But then, you know, next week I could be an ice long black, and then the week after I can be a latte. What's your go-to coffee?
1: I get that. I drink long blacks in general, but my theory is if I'm going to buy a coffee, if I'm going to spend money on a coffee, I want something that I probably wouldn't make at home. So I always make long blacks at home, but if I'm going out and I'm spending my money, I'll get an almond flat white, because that for me is like, I feel like I'm in luxury if I'm getting that type of, you know, coffee instead of just getting a long black at home. So that's it.
0: A little bit of a game changer with the ice long black. You probably might have already done this because you're a big coffee consumer. Vanilla flavoring, like vanilla extract in your ice long black. That's my go-to.
1: I was doing that a long time ago. I just want everybody to know on the air. I can prove it. Years ago, I'm a big baker, and one day I had this like moment of like, what if I took some of my vanilla and added it to the thing? Oh, I'm a huge, yeah, it's a thing. And I would like the world to know I did it.
0: I thought I was the first person to do that, but you beat me to it. Hey, let's talk coffee prices, because I feel like everywhere you go, coffee just seems to be going up and up and up, which is not really ideal for people like you and I.
1: No, it is not. But we, you know, Canva surveys thousands of people, and I'm so excited when they said we're talking coffee, because I was very invested in this one. But over 2,000 people we spoke to, and they said when they're buying coffee, their average cost of a cup is $5.90. Now, that's an average. So for some people, there's going to be more, and for some people, there's going to be less. But if you think about $5.90, then we said, okay, so how many coffees are you buying per week? They said, okay, probably four. And so it's $23.60 that they're spending a week in coffee. Mm. 10 years ago, though, the average cup of coffee was less than $4.
0: Yeah, wow.
1: So, you know, it definitely all adds up. Now, that doesn't mean 10 years ago that people were only buying four takeaway coffees. We actually know sort of that people were probably buying more takeaway coffees previously when it was cheaper. Mm. So I think overall, we might be buying less on actual coffees, but we're certainly spending more each time.
0: So what are some ways to avoid the drive-through or the cafe lines and start making coffee at home? Do you have any tips? Is it the old coffee machine that we need to invest into?
1: Yeah, okay. I'm, as I said, big coffee and coffee machine person. And nowadays, I think we actually are really spoiled in the number of coffee machines that are out there. So if coffee is something, first of all, think about, you know, as a person, how many coffees are you drinking? Mm. And if this is a non-negotiable, which it definitely is for me, think, okay, what do I need to do maybe to cut that down or cut the cost down? So if you are drinking a coffee every day, every morning, maybe it is about buying a coffee machine. Now, that's going to be quite an expensive purchase up front. You know, you could be $600, although definitely look out for your Black Friday deals and stuff like that. But work that out by how many coffees that would take. So if that's, you know, it's around at $6 a coffee that you're buying, that would take 100 coffees that you would have bought to make up that coffee machine cost, for example. Mm. Now, that could be done over 3 months. So you could easily make up the cost of what you bought on that coffee based on what you bought in the machine. So if that's something you're doing every day, go for it. But also think about other types of coffee that are out there. So, you know, you could buy, if it's, you know, if you want a latte, nowadays we get those packs that I actually am also a big fan of, with like the hazelnut latte that you buy in a thing and you put some hot water in. And sometimes it's just that feeling of having a really hot, delicious drink at home will, you know, do the job. Also, this is a life hack that my friend taught me.
0: Oh,
1: and
0: I
1: can't
0: hack.
1: Verify. It's a bit lame, but it's totally worked for me. Buy takeaway cups at home, and you can make your coffee at home in a takeaway cup, and you can still feel like you're getting your takeaway, and you can go around with your takeaway cup if that does the job for you. Because I think for some people, it's just the physical idea of having a takeaway coffee cup that makes them feel like they've drunk a good coffee. Because I've certainly made delicious coffees at home, and I've certainly drunk terrible coffees that I've bought. So it doesn't necessarily, just because you bought it, Doesn't mean it's going to be good. You could just make it at home and just give yourself that idea that you made that coffee.
0: Where do you get takeaway? Is it like an Amazon situation? Do you jump on eBay? And
1: yeah, 100%. I think someone has, like, they found this deal and they got so many and it just changed the game for them because it was that mental idea of being like, okay, here's my coffee. I don't just have to drink it in a mug. They could take it with them on the bus. They could take it with them. And obviously, of course, get a keep cup. If you're big into keep cups, get a keep cup as well. I've got about 7 at home as well that are on rotation. So, look, it's for some people, it's about, you know, they're not worried about the taste. They just want something hot to drink at home. So, like, instant coffee, great choice. If you want to make a coffee that's going to be delicious, but you don't want to have to worry too much about it, look at a pod machine. But also, people who use beans and coffee beans, it's a great hobby for some people. They love spending time and checking the grind and making sure it's, you know, tasting delicious. So that's also another way to do it.
0: Going back to the keep cup, don't do what I do, and I've fallen down this rabbit hole many, many times, is forgetting to take your keep cup out of your car and then you see it under your car seat for 2 months and you take that lid off and you give it a nice big whiff and yep. I probably made many of my listeners dry reach just then. But just quickly, Hayden, what cost-wise, what is the difference between a pod machine and a coffee machine where you actually grind up the coffee and you do that? I don't even know what it's called, but you put the thing in and you froth the milk.
1: So, do you know what? There are sometimes the pod machine will be more expensive than your espresso machine. Okay. Yep, I know. This is crazy. You get some really fancy pod machines out there these days. They can do the magic milk for you. They can do all sorts of things for you. So my suggestion is, you know, don't go in on you know, either because of price, go on how you would make your coffee. And so if you go for a pod machine, you can get something, you know, quite cheap. But if you go for an espresso machine, where you often are spending money is on, say, having the beans ground. So if you get a machine that has a grinder, that's going to cost you more. Mm. But you can go to your local cafe, and I actually used to do this when I didn't have a grinder, is when you buy the beans, you say, could you please grind them for me and for my espresso machine? And they'll do it for you for free.
0: Oh, wow.
1: So you can get you can buy fresh beans, get them ground. So you don't need to worry about all these other add-ons. You can literally get really delicious, really fresh coffee beans ground for you, but same as with your pods. And do you know, none of this even has to cost too much. In fact, our award winner is for coffee, instant coffee, for beans and for pods, all went to Aldi. And they're rated on a whole bunch of things, not just price. So that includes, you know, the type of beans and the taste. So the fact that Aldi's won, they're actually at much lower price compared to others. Get yourself a good bean. And again, coffee machines are like the top 3 things that always go on special on a Black Friday or whatever. So it's a great thing to keep your eye out for.
0: Well, Eden, you've convinced me. Straight after my shift here, I'm going to go head straight into Better Porphyry and suss out some pod machines. Yeah. But just quickly before I let you go, where can people jump on to find this information if they want to look into it more?
1: Yeah, so you can go to canstar.com.au. There's going to be a lot on there. So if you click on our news, just right up the front on our news, you can take a look at it there. Otherwise, Canstar Blue is where our ratings are. And I'm always online talking coffee somewhere. So I'm sure if you search Eden and coffee, you'd probably find me nattering away. So just go and get your coffee. So, but you all have to do this over a coffee. That's the rule. I won't allow you to do it without it.
0: Well, that's Eden Radford there. She's a consumer expert at Canstar. Hey, appreciate your time this morning.
1: No worries. Thank you.
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17: Morning, I'm Jackie Lim. The clock is ticking on a decision regarding Whyalla's steelmaking future. The race to acquire the Whyalla Steelworks is down to two contenders, with administrators expected to name a successful bidder in just a few weeks. The sale comes as governments continue to support the operation through its transition, while the site's blast furnace remains offline following operational issues. Member for Giles, Eddie Hughes, says the potential buyers are aware of the limitations, but it shouldn't slow anything down.
18: It should not delay the selling of the steelworks. We're still looking towards the end of September for a potential sale. All of the bidders know that the plant has got its challenges. It's an aging plant. The blast furnace has had its serious ups and downs in recent times, so there's nothing new there.
17: A Kadena motorcyclist will have a day in court after allegedly refusing a breath test early yesterday morning. After a roadside breath test returned positive, the 58-year-old rider was taken back to the police station where he refused a second test. His Harley Davidson was impounded for 28 days and his license was instantly suspended for 12 months. A major decision could be looming for the Port Augusta Aquatic Centre. The City Council says the current building is ageing and needs significant work to stay operational. As a result, the community is being invited to weigh in on whether continued investment in the facility is the best use of ratepayer funds. Consultation closes September 16. And a former Port Pirie local is baking her way into living rooms across the country. Sherritt Bone has secured a place on the Great Australian Bake Off, fulfilling a dream she chased for more than 10 years. After seven auditions, Ms. Bone finally made the cut and is now among 12 contestants competing in the 2026 season. Her first creation on the show was a carved cake shaped like a sleeping unicorn.
16: Magic National News now.
19: Good morning, I'm Brooke Seychelle. The federal opposition says housing supply will be the main factor in shaping their immigration target moving forward. Leader Angus Taylor telling Seven the number will be lower than what the current figure is, but they still need to crunch some data.
20: Yeah, well, it'll be set based on the housing supply. It'll be capped based on how many houses we have. Now, we expect that'll be well below 200,000, but we'll see what housing looks like over the next little while.
19: Meantime, Labor is reportedly considering a new bird flu package to tackle threats to key species and improve survival and recovery. The Environment and Agriculture Ministers are reportedly working on the funding following the first marine mammal deaths from the virus. The Victorian Premier is set to unveil a major overhaul of Melbourne's suburban rail loop today. Ben Carroll is expected to cut up to $2 billion from the project's price tag while keeping it on schedule. And Sydney Trains hopes to have their services running by the afternoon after the T1 and T9 lines were suspended due to a wiring failure.
16: Your sport now.
19: GWS could be facing a mass exodus, with Toby Green expected to meet with Geelong this week. Meanwhile, Jesse Hogan and Jake Stringer have also been linked to the Magpies. In NRL news, AJ Brimson doesn't look to be heading west anytime soon. Perth Bears coach Mal Meninga has revealed the club probably couldn't afford him. Brimson's reportedly been in talks with the PNG Chiefs after being given permission by the Titans to explore his options. That's the latest in news and sport.
16: You wake up on the floor of your hotel room, a half-eaten burger in one hand. Sunlight is piercing through the curtains. Your voice is gone. Your T-shirt's ripped. And somehow, you've got to do it all again for day two at the iHeartRadio Music Festival 2026.
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0: Good morning. Showers today on the waters. A strong wind warning. Southwesterly to 30 knots and seas to 2.5 metres. Your top temps, Clare Valley 14, Port Pirie and York Peninsula 17, Whyalla it's 18 and Port Augusta and Roxby Downs looking at 19. If you're heading to Adelaide today, rain and a top of 17. And for your Wednesday, partly cloudy. Top temps ranging from 15 in the Clare Valley to 18 in Port Augusta.
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0: You're probably on your way to school, so happy book week. Give me a call and let me know what you're dressed up as, 800-444-046. I'd love to know. And you can head to our socials and upload some photos. I was mentioning this morning, I saw a regional Victorian school this week get the whole school to dress up as minions, and the principal dressed up as Gru from Despicable Me. We want to steal the moon. That was cringe. And I do apologise for that. So happy book week, everybody. Anyways, just also reading here. The last 24 hours, Whyalla saw 4 mils of rain, Port Augusta 7 mils, Port Pirie 8 mils, and Clare 30 mils of rain. And it's looking like it's not stopping. Hey, hey, hey, hey, hey. So make sure we keep safe on those roads out there. Check our speeds as well. Hey, got to get a little bit serious inside the next 5 minutes regarding this H5 bird flu. It's now, well, it's really turned from birds to mammals. I spoke to Deputy Chief Veterinarian Officer, her name is Dr. Frances Walters, yesterday morning, whilst we had one death by a seal. But overnight, if you didn't see on the news last night, there has been another confirmed seal death. So the interview might sound a little bit weird, but we did speak to her yesterday morning. That's when she was available. But she's going to give us some tips and tricks that if we come across sea life and birds, not to really panic, but to contact the right authorities. We'll play that straight after Martin Garrix, Ed Sheeran's Repeat It here on Magic 105.9.

0: for Wake Up Call with Josh. 16 minutes to 9, almost time for me to get out of here. 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Now, we spoke to Deputy Chief Veterinarian Officer yesterday. Her name is Dr. Frances Walters, regarding this bird flu situation where we saw it's now affecting our seal life. We had one seal, confirmed seal death yesterday out near Beachport in South Australia, but overnight we have had another unfortunate death to a seal near Kangaroo Island. But I'm going to play the interview now, and she's going to give us a little bit of tips and tricks on what we have to do if we come across a seal or any kind of bird life and you don't know what to do about it. Here it is.
1: Good morning, Josh. Thank you so much for having me on.
0: Dr. Pisa, let's start this. We've seen for the last couple of months the H5 bird flu going around, and when you listen to the news and when you listen to radio, everybody brings up that question, what if it transfers from birds to other animals, especially mammals, and it's now happened. What does this mean now?
1: So, unfortunately, Josh, we have had our first case in Australia of H5 bird flu detected in a long-nosed fur seal. It is really, really unfortunate, but it is not unexpected. It's very similar to what we see happen overseas, and especially, as we've said previously, it aligns with what we saw down in the Antarctic region at Heard Island, where we heard of those very sad number of deaths in multiple seals down that way.
0: How did this come about a couple of days ago? Was it a member of the public that found this poor seal? Was it just washed up on the

0: Beach. How did we find this?
1: So I believe it was called in by a member of the public, although I would have to confirm that for you, Josh, on the specificities of those cases. But we want to say thank you so much to the public for their reporting. They've been so vigilant in making sure that they've been heeding the government's message on avoiding recording and reporting. And we've been just absolutely astonished, but also just so grateful for the public response in how they've been reporting these cases. It has helped with our surveillance so significantly to be able to identify these cases.
0: Now, touch wood, we have already lost a seal. There's a suspected another seal that potentially has gotten the H5 bird flu. Obviously, I don't want to think negatively here, but we kind of have to. There's probably a lot more seals out there that has contracted this flu. How serious can this get to our seal life, or not even just our seal life, to other mammals?
1: So in terms of with regard to seals, like we saw on Heard Island, there were tens of thousands of deaths. It was really, really quite drastic. Seal pups in particular seem to be particularly susceptible because of their behavior. So obviously where they come on to land and they hang around on rocks and things where there are a lot of birds present, especially on those sort of offshore rocky outcrops. And that's where they do appear to then be mingling with those birds that may be affected and unfortunately pick it up that way. We have seen it affect around the world over 100 species of different mammals. But we really see that it's the sort of predatory animals, scavenging animals, that would be more at risk as they're probably interacting with birds more frequently.
0: Yeah.
1: So things like your cats and foxes, for example.
0: I'm just reading here, Dr. Francis, that authorities have paused beach tours on Seal Bay, which is on Kangaroo Island, as a precaution, and the public is urged to report sick or dead wildlife to the emergency animal disease hotline. If we come across what looks like a sick bird or even a sick seal, what should we do? Do we just, is the main focus to call this animal helpline, or is there anywhere else we can call?
1: So the main thing to do, first of all, is to avoid it. So don't touch it. And that is not only to sort of protect yourself, because even though the risk to humans is low, it does increase your risk if you are touching the animal. And so the main thing we want you to do is avoid it. The next thing we want you to do is record what you're seeing. So make a note of where you found it, what time, what sort of symptoms you're seeing, so how the animal is looking. If you can record it on your phone safely without disturbing any other wildlife around it, that's been really, really helpful for us to help triage cases and see if the symptoms that we're seeing are similar to that of bird flu. And then report it to us through the emergency animal disease hotline.
0: And I guess a big part of this, Dr. Francis, is if you have an inkling that an animal is sick or injured, is to definitely take those precautions in place. Like if you do see a seal up on the beach just laying there, like kind of don't second guess that it's, you know, just laying there having a nap. Like if you feel something's off, to do the right thing just to be safe as well, hey.
1: Absolutely. And look, we have a team in here who are triaging the calls that come through. So if we are assessing it as deemed low risk or it's highly unlikely to be bird flu, then we won't be going out to every single report. We're triaging that from internally. So I think the main thing is to sometimes if you do report a bird in and it doesn't get collected or seen to, it's usually because we've triaged it as either not requiring sampling or deemed low risk, because obviously animals, unfortunately, in the wild do die every day. This is something that is quite normal in nature.
0: Yeah.
1: So we need to be able to identify which ones are likely dying of this disease, which is what we're doing internally within our incident management team.
0: Yeah, you guys are doing a fantastic job, and we commend you for all the hard work that you guys are doing. It's Dr. Francis. No worries. It's Dr. Francis Walter, Deputy Chief Veterinarian Officer at PISA. Hopefully we don't get any more sad news.
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0: Showers in the region today, top temps ranging from 14 degrees in Beclare Valley to 18 in Port Augusta. 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And in Clare, you're looking at 11. Now, the Royal Adelaide Show is not too far away. And every day this week, during The Wake Up Call, we are giving you a chance to win a family pass to the Royal Adelaide Show, a $50 voucher to spend at Cafe De Villiers while you're there, and a family pass for the Hollywood Horror Haunted House. 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I'm going to see if I can try and get someone on the phone to scream for the show, but right now it's bye bye bye. In Sync here on Magic 105.9. Good morning.

0: Sync, Kira Magic, 105.9. It's time for me, well, to finish up for the day. But you're non-stop at 9. Vat's on the way. With Josh Fawaz, Like a Prayer. And I'll play a little bit of No Doubt later on as well. Steve's going to get you through your work days, followed by Rob on the afternoon stretch. But I'll be back tomorrow morning, 6 a.m, where Richard Pascoe, the Adelaide tech guy, will join me on the show tomorrow, talking all things tech and birthday bowls, doubling your odds of doubling your cash yet again after 8 o'clock. But that's it from me. Have a great day at school, have a great book week, or have a great day at work. And if you're having a day off, just have a great day. I'll be back tomorrow, 6 a.m. Bye.
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5: Morning, I'm Jackie Lim. A $1.5 million investment is being made into the future of Maitland's Robert Street. The upgrade will include replacing curbs and gutters, repairing pavers and improving drainage along the popular main street. Council will also remove the existing plane trees, with SA Water set to replace ageing water mains beneath the road before the broader renewal project continues. Further details on timing and construction impacts are expected in the coming months. A 32-year-old Whyalla Stewart man was refused bail over allegedly trespassing and stealing from a local business. Last Friday, police allegedly uncovered a number of power tools at a Whyalla Norrie address as part of an ongoing investigation into various business break-ins this year. Investigators are now looking to reunite the allegedly stolen power tools with their rightful owners. The Flinders Rangers and Mid-North are set to come alive with colour next month as A Brush with Art returns for 2026. Running from September 5 to October 11, the event will showcase artists and galleries across communities including Port Augusta, Corn and Crystalbrook. Event manager Leonie Hunt says it'll give visitors the chance to explore local art while discovering some of the region's most iconic landscapes.
6: Sure, it sounds like the Flinders are a very popular destination. There's lots of things happening, but I've talked to a lot of people and what we're seeing is there are some incredibly talented people that perhaps don't necessarily have the confidence to do so or don't have the ability to show it anywhere.
5: And a pair of local footy volunteers are chasing a ticket to the AFL Grand Final. Jamestown Footy Club's Robert Honan and Waroona Bay's John Davis have been recognised as Bunnings Legend of the Tongs nominees. The award shines a spotlight on volunteers who go above and beyond for their local clubs, with community voting now open nationwide. The eventual winner will also receive $25,000 worth of materials and products for their club.
1: Magic National News. Now.
7: Good morning, I'm Brooke Seychelle. A push for renewable-powered data centres will be discussed at National Cabinet this week after a new outlook showed just how thirsty AI can get. The energy market operators say data centres could use as much power from the grid by 2036 as all homes in New South Wales and Victoria do today. Meanwhile, pressure's building on Canberra to slash the tobacco excise, with a parliamentary inquiry claiming soaring cigarette prices are fueling the growth of Australia's illegal tobacco trade. The New South Wales report recommends cutting the tax back to 2019 levels. Experts say hostile attitudes towards women are the clearest warning of violent extremism. Research from the University of Melbourne recommending misogyny be treated not just as a social issue, but as a matter of national security. And Jetstar has become the first low-cost airline to fly direct from Australia to Sri Lanka, launching its inaugural flight from Melbourne to Colombo today.
1: Your sport. Now.
7: Bombers legend Matthew Lloyd is backing new coach Mark McVeigh to turn things around at Essendon, but he's told Nine his former teammate is under no illusions on how hard that may be.
8: He understands that it's not going to be easy with where the club's currently at. Now he has to get to work. He's already been in list management today discussing what needs to be done there, so it's a big job ahead.
7: And today marks 1 year until the Netball World Cup heads to Aussie shores. Sydney will host the event over 2 weeks next year. That's the latest in news and sport.
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0: Good morning. Showers today on the waters. A strong wind warning. Southwesterly to 30 knots and seas to 2.5 metres. Your top temps, Clare Valley 14, Port Pirie and York Peninsula 17, Whyalla it's 18 and Port Augusta and Roxby Downs looking at 19. If you're heading to Adelaide today, rain and a top of 17. And for your Wednesday, partly cloudy. Top temps ranging from 15 in the Clare Valley to 18 in Port Augusta.
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